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0: Start for a 1050 PI, 10th and Ash, 10th and Ash. Don't have any description of the injuries yet. Sam 653.
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0: 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Engine 7, respond to accident with injuries at South 10th Street and East Ash Street.
1: 8854.

0: 85. We just get a unit at the block, westbound, Ash and Yale.
1: Westbound, Ash and Yale, 10-4. 91, copy. I'm sorry, 918, copy.
0: 10-4.
2: 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Keyside 92 off of the day, please.
3: 10-1. 10-18, I'm blocking westbound Ash and Yale.

0: 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I still have you on that code 38.
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0: 61 North 4th at the Y. Meet with Kingston. His black mountain bike was stolen while he was playing basketball.
1: Hey, well.
0: Go ahead.
1: What's your name?
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0: Yeah, 7, you guys can cancel. We'll be able to handle this.
1: Copy that, thank you.

0: 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Checking on Liam Aguilar. Liam W. William Aguilar. He's a black male. 13, 5'3", 90 pounds, black and brown. He's a black male, 13, 5'3", 90 pounds, black and brown. Last seen wearing no shirt, blue plaid pajama pants. Was last seen northbound on 25th Street from 721 North 5th. Check on the welfare.
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2: 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Being route counter out of me.
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0: 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Do you want another

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2: Yeah, I'm going to wait about at 101 for a couple minutes.
1: 10-4.
3: Seven-36. 736. Send me that Brandon 911. I don't know which way you can put this ticket back in the hold. Just show me tonight to answer calls, and I'll check in on it later.
1: 10-4.

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0: I'm going to be on 54 and Vessel Road. I'll get you when I get here in just a second. There's something to stop to my view.
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0: Ten fifty two North Grand, Miss Kimmy's for 1016, white VML, bicycle shorts, black tank top, backpack, throwing things, been kicked out several times in the lot currently.
1: 814 around.
2: 979 around from Sanglin and Erickson. Lincoln 9659.
0: Go ahead.
2: One juvenile male from my location to 2300 Sylvan Avenue,
0: 9.7. 1928.

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Blackmail with dreads. Red Nike shirt, white shoes, tattoo on right forearm. And a black female with a white shirt, black sweatpants, black shoes, tattoos on left arm. Black female, white shirt, black sweatpants, black shoes, tattoo on left arm. They left in a silver SUV, 28 is George Charles 14638, George Charles 14638. Any unit coming in contact, code 30, retail theft authority, Lincoln 962, 1036, 1929.

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0: 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Cross streets are Bergen Street and East North Grand Avenue.
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0: I'm going to be on Palm Road, north of Roto-Rooter on Frank Henry 56216, Frank Henry 56216. It's going to be a white Chevy Cruze occupied Fortec.
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0: 2 Grand Valley, female trying to harm herself, has a shoestring around her neck. She's actually walking, turned onto Grand Valley from unknown street.
1: 749. 979.
2: 26, Trump South.
0: 926, go ahead.
2: We have Renfro and Laurel. 28 is going to be Frank Young, 48916 on a red 4 fusion.
0: 10-4, do you want another?
2: 2. Not that one. You can 20 do that under your subjects are leaving.
0: 952, you can disregard.
3: 9129,
1: 2729.
0: Gun.
1: First name Smith, Estrogen ITH, first name Aaliyah, Adam Lincoln, Ida, Young, Adam Henry, middle R Robert, 12007, 12007, female.
0: Aaliyah is
1: going to
0: be valid, 29
1: is
0: clear.
1: And for the registered owner, is going to be my passenger. I've got her if you need her.
4: Engine 3, respond to mental at 2, Grand Valley Drive.
1: 10268, I got one more, 2729.
0: She's Oliver, what's next?
1: Last name, Waller. William, Adam, Lincoln, Lincoln, Edward, Robert. First name, Desiree. David, Edward, Zebra, Edward, Robert, Adam, Young, middle, Al, Lincoln, 42701, 42701, female.

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0: Do you have any description or anything of this female? The number 2 Grand Valley is not a good address.
1: No, he hung up. I'll try to call him back.
2: I'm getting flagged down here at One Bone Valley.
1: One Bone Valley, 10-4.
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1: 9-7-4, you want to head over there?
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0: Sorry for BNT to vehicle number 8 Candlewood, 8 Candlewood apartment 8. Getting a description of it now.
1: Yeah.
0: It's a gray Mazda sedan.
1: Hello.

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1: 735 Sangamon staff. 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
0: Okay.
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2: Control from engine 3. You have ALS just staged behind us. PD has not located individual at this time. PD's asked for us to hang out in the area until they find her.

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0: time valid at EAN Holdings on a 2025 Nissan Sentra.
1: I'm going to have a truck stop on that vehicle. Chatham and Lakewood. Chatham and Lakewood. White Nissan, I twice.
0: That works. Lincoln 847. Associate Vocal on West Isles, 1050 PD only occurred in the parking lot, a blue Honda van versus a Buick.

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0: Lincoln 835. 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
1: Yeah, 139. Key changes to a narcissist. I'll be 10-8.
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1: Lincoln, 874. Channel 2's handling it.
0: Eight's on scene. Large two-story apartment complex. Nothing shown from the exterior. Eight's going to investigate.
2: 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Nothing shown.

0: Italian one from 8. You guys can cancel. This was fireworks pulled off in the hallway by some kids.
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0: Truck 3 from Engine 8.
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1: 8. On Walnut and Wildlife, or Chatham Road and Wildlife, George Boy 36838. George Boy 36838.
0: If you don't mind, keep heading this way. We're investigating to see if we'll need a fan or not.
3: Like a 986.
0: I'll keep you posted here in a second.
5: 210 segment, are you aware of the status?
4: Copy that. Just let us know.
3: 10-9.
5: Are you aware of the 28 status?
3: Standby. She's waiting outside the Red Suburban. There's a possible sexual assault that occurred here. 1221 North 8th.
5: Ten, did you copy my traffic about the 28?
3: Negative.
5: Are you aware of the status?
3: I'm not.
5: That 28 is suspended mandatory insurance violation.
2: CMS 96.
1: Six is going to be clear off of this call. If you can't find the patient, no patient contact.
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0: 10-8. 10-4, 6-32 segment. We will need a fan in the hallway.
2: 10-8.
4: So. Sorry, Engine 8, you're breaking up.
3: Go ahead, Lincoln 90.
0: We will need a fan.
2: You can send me MacArthur, all his eyes.
3: 10-4.
4: Copy that.
1: One of them is a registered owner.
3: 10-4, I have Brianna back expired. Started March of 2026. 29, square, what's next?
1: It's going to be a hyphenated last name. First name, Whiteside. William, Henry, Ida, Tom, Edward, Sam, Ida, David, Edward, hyphen, Morgan. Mary, Ocean, Robert, George, Adam, Nora. First name, Ramaya. Robert, Edward, Mary, Ida, Young, Adam, Henry. Middle J. John, 22208, female.
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0: 10-4. Sentinel units received a report of subject shooting off loud fireworks on York Road at Taylor Avenue, 10-36, 2015.

0: Centurions, cancel attempt to locate, check on the welfare on Liam Aguilar. Liam Aguilar, subject has been located. Authority Lincoln 858-1036-2016. Go ahead, 881.
1: Did come in as a burglar alarm, right? 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
0: Burglar alarm.
1: It looks like one of the fire alarms on the side is going off.
0: 10-4. I will get them started.
1: 10-4, just 43. I'm not seeing anything. No smoke or anything like that.
0: 10-4.
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2: 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For a burglary to storage unit, B-Boy 183. 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
4: 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I'm going to put you on another one, 974 clock tower. 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Nothing showing.
5: 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We'll head that way.
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0: 10-4, no key holder.
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0: 2710, Clear Lake, at 709 for a male in a gray car in the parking lot that says he's not doing well.
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0: control from 8.
1: Go ahead.
0: Do you have a number for a key holder you're trying to get a hold of? We can't get access into this building.
1: I can call the alarm company back and see if they have anyone in route.
0: Copy, thank you. That would be great.

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1: David, 817.
0: Farragut and Mount Castle on Illinois temp tag 878.
2: Engineer, they're advising they haven't made contact with a key holder.
0: All I can advise.
1: 10-4.
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0: I'll be 23.
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0: Just returned. He's supposed to be back at the house. I asked him to make sure he stays and we'll get somebody out there.
1: 10-6, need to pull me back up.
0: 10-4. Sam 653, copy.
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0: Animal 1, copy.
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0: 14. Can I get the case number? 14, it is 13542. 13542.
1: Control from 8.
2: Engine 8.
1: We can't get access into the building. You can ask the alarm company to get a hold of the key holder so they can come out and try and reset the alarm.
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1: 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Appreciate that. 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
4: 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Can you just put me on a premise check down here for a second, please?
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0: Vote 11. Vote 11. Lincoln 905. Are you near vote 11?
1: Negative.
0: 10-4. Any unit out for Ross to Dock? 10-43, we've got an open line on 911. It's obviously a disturbance. Male and female arguing, and the male was screaming at the female. Female said, drop us off at the marina at the end of the call. Then the line disconnected. No answer on callback. Rapid SOS is showing the phone headed towards the Lake Springfield Marina. Just 10-43.
2: 751.
3: Okay, I'm clear. I'll get you this one. 7-4. 950. You can put me on that person down. I'm not too far.
0: 7-4. Lincoln 814.
3: 814.
0: Was your subject that was walking away, was that Stephanie Watts?
2: 974, that was me. Control from Engine 7.
0: We have her on the line right now.
4: Engine 7.
0: She said she's okay. Do you need to meet with her?
2: This is a homeless individual.
3: You can check her on my personal.
2: She ran away from her.
0: 10-4.
4: Copy. So the homeless subject took off running from engine 7.
0: 4-8.

0: 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Subject got up and ran away from the fire department.
1: Dennis, 918, 10-4 today.

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2: DNA 47.
0: The person in question, she just moved to the north side of the Walgreens parking lot, east of the MacArthur Ag intersection. So if you get another call, it'll be the same individual.
1: Copy.
2: 10-4, standby. Sorry, it hadn't been moved, sent over to us. Thank you.

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1: Southbound 847, ticket as well. Did they say what kind of car they left in?
0: Just $500 worth of merchandise. They didn't say what it was. They're getting into a white Nissan.
1: How far is it? Sedan, SUV.
0: They, I can ask.

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1: About 11.
0: Were you trying to get a hold of us on Channel 1?
1: We were. We have a 911 call. It looks like it's headed towards the marina. It was a 1016. Last we knew it was at 31 Mile, or Lake Marker 31.
0: Sorry, is that closer to the 55 bridge or closer to the marina?
1: They're going right to the marina, it looks like, through Rapid SOS.
0: Marina.
2: Lincoln 847 is taken.
1: It's a
3: 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George Boy 50288. 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
1: No, that's fine. Lincoln, 966.
5: 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Just pulled up to the dock at the marina. 1016 boat.
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1: I got Edward Henry 3, Paul 0, George.
4: Out of Missouri. It's going southbound on Chatham.
1: Southbound on Chatham Road, 10-4.
7: Got a 140 shot at the top.
1: 10-4.
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4: I'm going to get flipped around and go with Dick.
8: Still southbound on Chatham, 10-4.
4: Pretty come back, Dick.

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0: 43, just another incident of people being 256. We were advised that it's verbal only at this time.
1: 10-4. 847, and we didn't get anything back for the one out of Missouri.
2: 10-4. I'll just look on my body.

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1: 140, go ahead.
0: I believe the wrong 28 is on our ticket. 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

0: No, if I want.
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0: You can show me 1060 of the disturbance in 209. I'm not seeing anything on the area.
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0: You may go ahead.
1: General 32nd McCounty, this is for Tufton.
2: Rooney says he's going to be clear with the patient refusal.
1: Attention all city segment county units for a copy to locate reckless driving, Dirksen and South Grand, last seen southbound Dirksen, male driver on a motorcycle, wearing a black helmet, shirtless with black shorts, male driver on a motorcycle with a black helmet, shirtless, and black shorts. Possible 28 is George Lincoln, 601.
3: Yeah, we're on scene out here for the fireworks, so we did try to park a spot.
1: 601. Both come back to a Yamaha, seen splitting lanes, doing wheelies, high rate of speed. Any unit coming to contact, stop me here. Yeah. Case 1036, 2043.

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0: 916 South AFPD's on scene with a disturbance, and they're asking for you 1018 for a female bleeding from the face.
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1: Units out at 8th Street to secure. Any units not on scene can slow down but continue at this time.

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1: Thought.
0: We're going to be at the gas station on 9th and Cook. George Charles 55011 on a white Kia. We started one more, occupied four times.
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0: Lincoln 991, I'm RG 23.
1: 10-4.
0: I believe I'm on.
1: 948. You can disregard. You can disregard 981's on scene already.
0: Sorry about that. Thank you.

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0: 601 North 7th by the middle school. Unknown subjects lighting them off behind there.
1: 10-4 in route. 03, cancel him. I'll be in route.
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0: Thank you. Zebra 736, Lincoln 858. 2405 South 13th, 2405 South 13th for a 1016. Caller said there were 15 juveniles here in his yard trying to fight with his daughter.

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0: I have a 1057 at 701 North First Memorial, the parking lot number 9, gray Hyundai Sonata. The caller's vehicle was hit while parked here while she was at work.

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0: 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Well, your caller wants an assault report.
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0: 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First name Caitlin. King Adam Ida Tom, Lincoln Nora. 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
0: 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Caller's friend, Dave, is refusing to leave. They're there for a party, and he's threatening people. He is a black male with a black shirt on.
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1: 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Nathan Lincoln, fireworks.
2: Sanguine, 735, I'll take that.
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1: 03, 10-4.

Like a 905. Start for 2173 Huntley, 2173 Huntley, speak with Deanna. Boat 11 is 1060 in the water. Caller's 22-year-old son went on the lake on a jet ski with some friends. Friends lost sight of him. Caller 17 said they didn't know where he was and that they'd lost him. His phone location is showing on the lake 2 hours ago. No one has been able to reach him since. There's additional 43 on your ticket. But we need to meet with Mom at 2173 Huntley.

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1: 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Lincoln 905.
3: 10.
1: We think mom just called in and advised she has found the son. He made contact. So stand by. Don't go out there. We're confirming with her.
3: 10-1.

0: on that fireworks call. I haven't watched them. I'll take care of it.
1: Stack,
2: my current bag's on the out of target.
1: 10-4.
3: 10-18, I'm with him.
1: 10-4.

0: 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Change the 20 on this to 3,000 or 3,100 South 5th.
1: Sam. 208, 211 status.
2: Guard secure, getting dispatch.
1: Sam, 4605, 603 status.
2: Thank you.
1: Sorry.

0: Sam 632.
1: Sam 722, go ahead.
0: 1043, reference that information I gave him previously about the lake. Everything is 10-4, they located the subject.
1: Way too.
0: Summer, thank you.
1: 23 traffic stop.
0: Go ahead.
1: The plumber in front of Bright Beginnings Daycare on Frank Edward 28458. Frank Edward 28458. It's going to be a white Mercedes.
2: Number 6. Comfort Buffalo 410 South Main. Apartment B-Boy 7 is for a 94-year-old female with a nosebleed.
3: That will be en route.
4: 43, you're paging your fire to 410 South Main Street, lot number 67, for a 94-year-old female who is having a nosebleed. She can't get to stop.
5: Control Buffalo 4-4 is going to be 10-8, en route.
4: Never.
0: Thank you.

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1: 4, Chatham 129 up tonight.
2: Essentially, it's 10:43. There's someone shooting the big stuff, meaning fireworks, in the area of 7th and Black, 10:36, 2132.

0: 23 as female were Jordan by Dave Gibby.
1: Go ahead.
0: We'll do it by file. Young, 143-6400-6626.
1: Lean on Chatham Road passing Westchester. Century is set to locate subject wanted code 30 for retail theft over and aggravated fleeing and looting. Vehicle is a white Nissan Rogue. White Nissan Rogue, Missouri 28, Edward Henry 3, Paul 0 George. Edward Henry 3, Paul 0 George. Driven by an unknown black female wearing navy blue scrubs with a front seat passenger. Black female wearing all gray scrubs. Again, last seen southbound on Chatham Road passing Westchester. And locating go code 30 as body lane 847, 1036, 2133.
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5: Control, Buffalo Squad 1204 is going to be delayed by train.
1: Left with an unknown female in a black truck. Earlier today, apparently.
5: Dirksen and Elm, unreadable 28.
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1: Actually, I've been told not to dispatch on it right now. Actually, that was a mistake. Let me go ahead and... I'll start you that way.
0: 742, code 38.
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0: Lockhart, Maxheimer, Illinois passenger, Charles Edward, 76954, on a black Chevy SUV.
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2: Missing juvenile, missing from 48 East Hazeldale.
0: And I'm en route to him.
2: Missing juvenile, missing is Maddox J. John Grubb. Maddox J. John Grubb, he is a white male, 16, 5'10", 116, brown and brown. Maddox J. John Grubb, he's a white male, 16, 5'10", 116, brown and brown. Has a birthmark on his chin, and it locating missing is on file. Authority is Lincoln. 962-1036-2141. 10-4.

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1: 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Burglar alarm, 1616 North 14.
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1: I tracked down the owner of Unit 1. He said he's going to meet me at JCPenney. 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
0: Last name, Dyer. David Young, Edward Robert. First name, Devin. David Edward Victor Oceanora. J. John Middle, 5782, 5782. Male.
1: What's that?
2: Group of juveniles, 10 to 12 subjects, sitting on the steps of the school, shooting fireworks towards the doors of the school. 25-1 north, or sorry, south 11th.
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0: 14th and Spruce, 14th and Spruce. Caller said her cart is parked on Spruce and there's someone in the vehicle. It's a 2001 silver Dodge van. Caller can't see the description. Our caller's at 1629 South 14th.
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0: 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We've got a burglar alarm there. 3801 South MacArthur, the driver door.
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0: 969, slow anybody down who's en route. 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
1: For any of you en route to 1629 South 14th or 14th and Spruce, slow down but continue. There's no one in the car.

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2: 9-6-9. So is anyone else in route? Do you have a 10-16 area for a white male and a white female? Man, I thought so. There's a gentleman out here. Said he's been out here. Can't tell me what direction they went.
1: 10-4, 870-966-1060 for a white male and a white female on foot.

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0: Do you want another out there?
2: Hold on.
0: Lincoln 961 or 981.
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0: Is this the one missing from Hazeldale?
2: I believe so.
0: 10-4.

Lincoln 905. 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Can we transfer him out? Somewhere.

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4: Lincoln 86, I'm getting flagged now. I'm going to go check out that MacArthur accident. I want to hit one of their bumpers.
0: 10-4.
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0: Zebra, 92849 on a...
1: Do we know anything about the injuries yet?
0: None in the Saturn, but in a white Jeep, there is an injury. Wait for 43.
1: Sunflower, let me know so I can get CMED started.
0: He says a back injury.
1: 10-4.

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0: 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Her voicemail box is full.

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0: 74.
1: So 743, the 28 on the suspect vehicle registered to Chrissy Alsama out of New Berlin on a gray 2015 Nissan hatchback. Lincoln 937, do you have traffic?
3: Reckless driver, silver Ford, higher rate of speed. Being route. 10-4, they advise possibly going under the viaduct.
1: 4. Lincoln 905.
5: Good.
1: Bell's on the phone for you? Transfer.
5: What's that in reference to?
1: It's supposed to be a reference to Shields. He said he was just talking to you.
5: 4-10-4. I was told a different name, but that's fine.
1: 10-4.

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0: Actually, 925 you can disregard. Like a 992, 1601 East Keys, 1601 East Keys, approximately 15 minutes ago. Was on before. Caller was watering her plants. Male walked down the alley, got wet, and cursed at her. She'd like to speak with an officer, and she'd like some extra patrol.
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0: For Travis Scott, first service, unknown state for the 28th. It'll be Tom, Ocean, Tom, Ida, Edward, Mary on a black Chevrolet Cruze.
1: Control 811. Control, same traffic as Buffalo. All mechanics for units clearing the scene at Odd Fellows here on Main Street, Buffalo. Head back to course.

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1: Control from 8 to 7.
0: Right. Both units, 1034 North Daniel, 1034 North Daniel.
1: Patient 2 additional
0: overdose.
1: ALS units, we have
0: 26-year-old female. She is conscious breathing at this time. Still trying to get further details.
2: You're needing two more or just two total?
1: I need three total ambulances.
0: 14, 4201, same.

0: Seaman. 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
1: from seven, they can go signal for North Daniel.
0: My copy, thanks.
1: 7-4.
2: 60-year-old female who's feeling ill. Seven hundred West Elliott. It's a 911 call. Female yelling, "Shut up!" And a juvenile saying some obscene things about.
0: Still struggling.
3: Engine 4, respond to overdose at 1034 North Daniel Avenue. Cross streets are East Elliott Avenue and East Elm Street.

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0: Will you back up 754? Not answering status check. First of Meredith.
1: 10-4 now.
0: Thanks. 754 Sangamon.
2: 10-4.
3: 754.
0: First of all, checking your status.
3: Four, was there traffic for me?
0: 10-4. Multiple things. First, checking your status there.
3: 10-6, you care?
0: 10-4. Can you advise the state on that 28?
3: Ohio.
0: 10-4. 10-61 for 43.
3: Go ahead.
4: Be advised, city was out with that vehicle, and they were covered at 10:32, and there was a suicidal occupant in it. That
5: and
4: was
5: about 3 months ago. At 2309 Worcester Court, cross street.
3: Can you advise where the occupant of the vehicle was?

0: multiple names here. Stand by. There was a male that was wanting someone to kill him.
1: Ten four.

0: 754, it's unclear. There were several occupants of the vehicle.
1: 10-4, thank you.
0: 10.
2: 214, 43 for the 52.
0: Go ahead.
2: I can't pronounce this prescription drug, but it's 100 milligram tablets. She's taking multiple of them, so it's going to be swallowing multiple pills for them.
0: 10-4, can you spell it for me?
2: Can do. It's going to be Queen, Union, Edward, Tom, Ida, Adam, Paul, Ida, Nora, Edward.
0: 10-4.
3: 867. 6 in Stanford, 6 in Stanford. Caller is the owner of the Shaved Ice building. Apparently two men just jumped out of it. They were sitting in it, been here for hours. They are in a dark-colored SUV now. 6 in Stanford.
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1: 974, go ahead.
0: It's going to be Bond and Elliott. It's a gray Honda. Edward William, 41361, still rolling southbound.
1: 10-4.
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0: I have the CQHs back when you're ready.
1: Go ahead with it.
0: Nevin showing total rest 1, total conviction 0. 1-0 traffic offense. Last rest was in 2008 by Sangamon County for DWLS.
2: Sam
0: 749, go ahead.
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1: 4.
0: Can you have our 52 approach from the north, Elliot and Daniel, please?
1: Copy. Engine 4 is asking for you to approach from Elliot and Daniel.
2: Copy.
3: Is this 52 coming to 18?

0: Oh, wait, it's classified a Bravo response. They are not running hot, but they are 1060.
1: 10-4.
2: E advice.
3: Lincoln 925.
2: 25, they're needing it at Bond and Elliott.
3: 10-4, hang up.
2: 10-4.

0: 938, did they advise on an apartment number? We'll go back and listen. She was yelling, and I don't know that she said an apartment number, but we're going to go back.
1: 23, can you get a hold of county dispatch to see if they took any copper tests today that they know of?
0: Like at 938, call history showing apartment 19, but she never told us.
2: Miranda Red, it was okay.
0: Ten four.

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2: 12th in Kansas on a gray Hyundai Sonata, Frank Boy, 48034.
1: Temp 4.
0: 36, Sangamon, checking status.
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2: 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Go ahead. You can put me on the Daniel ticket so I can track my body cam, please.
0: 10-4.
3: Segment tracking status.
4: Thanks, sir.
3: 735, actually, I'll have an alarm for you.
1: 804.
4: Yeah.
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3: 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A red Ford truck, military 28 at 4303. Red Ford truck, military 4303. Vehicle is driving at a slow rate of speed all over the roadway. Last seen westbound towards the storage units. And unit having contact, make sure in case. Same with kind of clear at 2227.

140. Can you start to 1117 North Park Avenue? There's an elderly female that went down to her neighbor's house. I advise she was locked out of her house. She had keys in her hand and seemed to be a bit confused. She was wearing a blue scarf, a colorful jacket, and a blue shirt with short gray hair. 10-4, 10-60. 10-4.

0: Echo 38.
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2: Hey, Eva Vaden, Chelsea, you know?
1: Sam 749, are you or the 28? I couldn't tell. You said you are yes or you are not.
0: Negative. Go ahead.
1: Suspended mandatory insurance violation.
0: What?

0: Lincoln 858. Are you saying 804 can disregard?
1: Yeah, 10-4.
0: 10-4, 804, you can disregard.
2: 133, I have a 1028 in the garage for you. She got the door open.
1: Go ahead.
2: Q Queen 40 2874. Chatham, I don't need that back.
3: 632, motor assist. Gonna be Don Bacher and I Vernon Road, Illinois. E Boy truck plate 244-2162. Ford van.
0: Being wearing a blue shirt, white shorts. Last seen wearing blue shirt, white shorts. Last seen heading east on Shiloh at approximately 0818 hours in a black SUV. Any unit coming in contact, stop checking the welfare. Missing person. Authority Lincoln 871, 1036, 2232.

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1: 329.
0: 72 westbound on the 104, Illinois 28, call 835288 on Southern Nissan, I'll advise.
2: Lincoln 926.
3: We're going to be at 804 South 12th Street. It's going to be Boy Tom Tom 7800 out of Tennessee. White Nissan.
2: 10-4. Nine 26 is coming back to Ian Holdings.
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1: 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Cross streets are Holly Drive and East Laurel Street.
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0: What number are you going by?
2: 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We're going to be on 13 and Ash. Red Trailblazer, Frank Chibra, 41517.
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1: Ever.
0: One 40, 10 43. Hope is all 10-4. She's in her residence. Ruby clearing.
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2: 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She is now getting into a beige Subaru Legacy, possibly 1056.
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0: Circle K and Dirksen, suspicious vehicle, Illinois plates, Edward Young, 2.
2: 329, 320. Gabbert for a vehicle fire. Caller says their cargo trailer is on fire in the driveway, showing about 50 feet from the residence.
3: 29, I'll advise.
2: 10-4, 20, disregard. 754-43, your fire is going to be heading to that.
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3: 827, code 38.
2: 827.
3: What is the Taco Drive, South Grand? Michigan 28, 29536, Robert Frank on a gray Jeep.
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8: Control Sherman 24, do you have any
5: 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There's signs of smoke in the residence. Also, some smoke coming out of power sockets.
3: I'm nice.
5: 10-4, 320, 516 alarm.
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5: Both units, Phoenix Collision, 4047 West Jefferson for a bird alarm, west shot motion.
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7: I was paging instruction power for planes, I'm by myself tonight, what was that?
6: 29, stack my bag, send me that. I'm
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0: Upon further review, they are going to be unavailable. 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
1: Negative. 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
0: 10-4.

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Cross streets are Black Dog Lane and Prairie Creek Road.

0: 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Never.
1: Hey, 5-8, same traffic.
0: Tower.
1: Hey, 5, same traffic.
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2: 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I'm going to be transporting a female employee from the Road Ranger into Berlin to current, starting mileage
3: 58880.2. 10-4, 2300. 67. 67. 27.
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4: That's affirmative.
2: First. 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
0: 743, go ahead.
3: One round, 1116 North 11th.
0: 1116 North 11th, one round, 10-4.
3: Simon, plan squad 1's in round 1.
0: Lincoln 925, Lincoln 979, start that way.
1: Lincoln 925, we're 1076. 979 in round.
0: 6-7-4-38. David.
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5: Gonna be 11th and Cass. Frank Queen, 48085. I got another vehicle for you.
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2: Sangamon Plains, engine 3 is on scene. 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Detached garage, nothing showing. We'll be out to investigate.
7: Off the road, blocking the southbound lanes.
3: Plains on scene, nothing showing at this time.
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8: 329. Is there a key holder?
1: Negative.
8: 30. 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Is there a key holder?
0: If it's secure, you can clear.
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9: Sangamon, 751.
10: All Springfield units are out from Battalion 1. Slow down to continue.
9: Sangamon 751.
5: Can you recover? Can you repeat your traffic?
1: Go ahead.
10: Have all Springfield units en route slow down but continue.
9: Extremely high wind.
5: Yeah, the all Springfield units en route. 424 North Farmingdale, slow down but continue.
9: In the Sherman area right now. Expect 911 calls to start coming in.
1: South Clubhouse for a burg alarm at the maintenance building, south sliding door motion.
11: 10-4. Further 43, the traffic lights on Kevin Smoke and Meredith Drive are completely out.
1: 10-4.
12: 518.
1: 518.
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1: 10-4.
9: Sangamon, Pleasant Plains, Engine 1's on scene.
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0: 5.
11: Residents inside the house are advised, and they didn't hear anything or see anything. Everyone's 10-4 inside.
0: 10-4.
13: Yeah, 129
14: Route 4, north of Mansion, on Zebra Union 8-8773. Zebra Union 8-8773. Gonna be a white Honda. White Honda. I could play twice.
2: 129 support. Plans unit's arriving. Make sure you don't enter through the front door. He mentioned that he saw arcing on the front porch. Enter on the Charlie side.
3: Control copies all units en route. Do not go in through the front door. There was arcing seen. All units enter through the Charlie side. All units enter through the Charlie side.
13: 26 turn south.
0: 926.
11: We're going to be at 11th and...
3: Nate and Truck 3, are you on RF2?
13: 329.
11: It's going to be a temp tag.
2: Truck 3 is.
11: 4 and...
2: Alright.
11: Hey, it is.
13: There's a road completely crossing 97, both sides.
2: Arriving units on Farmingdale. If somebody could bring in a tick for me, that'd be helpful.
13: You guys yet, but... Who's going to have to come get this tree off the road?
1: 10-4.
13: It's going to be just east of Farmingdale Road.
1: 10-4.
11: Oh, Nate.
2: Engine 8, Tom.
11: Oh, copy that traffic. Bring in it.
2: 28 is
11: Edward. Queen 129-49.
1: 10 Plane Squad 1, I'll see.
0: 10-4.
3: Plane Squad 1.
1: I-38, code 38.
0: 938.
1: 11th in Overland. Charles. 518.
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15: ISP 691 is on scene. We're going to continue back to the fire.
1: 10-4. I'm on the phone with IDOT. Is it blocking?
15: Engine 8 from Battalion 1. 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We got a little bit of a move, but we couldn't get the bigger portion.
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0: 140, 10-4.
2: That's affirmative.
1: 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They're wondering the relative size of the tree. Would they need chainsaws or anything?
15: Truck 3 from Battalion 1. You're going to have to use a road cut just east of Farmingdale. Farmingdale Road is blocked by trees.
1: 10-4.
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2: 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We've killed the power at the panel inside. We've had a member on the front porch. 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
1: 754.
0: And about the 300 block of South Shrimp Boulevard, there's a tree blocking one of the southbound lanes. You can snag me, my burg alarm, I'll be en route to this other traffic problem at the 1500 block of South Shrimp Boulevard.
1: 10-4.

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2: taking four calls on a 7-digit line at the PD for a tree blocking the Sangamon River Bridge just south of Sherman.
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7: Copy that. Any Plains unit not yet on scene, 1440 North Farmingdale, cancel at this time. Any Plains unit not on scene, 1440 North Farmingdale Road, cancel at this time. Scene County clear, 2319.

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0: 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Gonna be a white Toyota, 19.

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0: 700 block of Zimmerman, tree block at control side, so it's the road.
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1: 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I think we're at Sacred Heart Church behind Blueprint.
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0: 320.
2: You've got a red.
0: 516.
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4: Sherman 51's got a hold of the village of Sherman to help with the tree limbs on Kingsway.
0: The 5900 block of Fury Road, 754 is out controlling traffic. Requesting you to start out there.
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1: Corner of 1st and Main Street for a bunch of tree limbs down in the road.
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1: 24, got another update for you. 23 Kingsway,
0: yeah,
1: 23 Kingsway. In the back, we have a pole that is leaning, possibly is going to come down.
0: Checking your status.
2: Oh, there's no pole, there's no hazard there. It's a comms pole, so no power on that one.
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0: 140, 10-4, have a good night. 2. 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
2: 4,
3: have a good night. 20,
2: how big of a tree is it there on Peoria?
3: 7-4, have a good night.
0: 754, can you advise the size of the tree?
4: It's blocking the majority of the road. I mean, it depends if the pieces are broken up or not, but pretty big tree blocking the road.
2: Just put me on, I'm going to bring a saw.

0: 754-751 in regards to that. It's parking one lane southbound, the furthest west lane. I'll block it off.
1: I got a follow-up ticket for 3241 South Douglas Avenue.
2: Have I?

0: 21. I'll be in route to post 2, one bull female, ending mileage 456.
1: 10-4-23-39.
2: Fragment 315.
1: 315.
2: What time did this call come in? Denver, what was the last update involving the rock hitting the door?
1: .22-44.

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0: Yes. 1600 Toronto Road, Lake Point Apartments, 1092, dark gray F-150.

0: 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You can disregard. So nice.
1: Another start for the stadium, 2300 Peoria for Berg alarm, kitchen motion.
2: All nice.
1: 10-4.
3: 302, cancel him, I'll take it.
1: 10-4, 29, disregard.
2: 10-4.
4: Engine 3, respond to aid call. At 225 North Park Avenue, cross
0: attention,
4: street,
0: all
4: Orchard Avenue,
0: the cop
4: is located
0: on hold for investigation, violation of order of protection, 1027 North 9th.
2: Yeah.
0: Attention, all city staying mechanics, the cop is located
1: on
0: hold
1: North
0: for
1: Park.
0: Investigation of a violation of order of protection, 1027 North 9th, Lachelle and Michael Rogers, Lachelle and Michael Rogers. Black female 9-1706, black female 9-1706.
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0: 100, brown and brown, 5-6-200, brown and brown. Possibly en route to
5: heat. We went through the house with a tech, didn't find any heat. We ventilated the structure, and we're going to be leaving the scene, advising the family not to enter the structure until it's been seen by an electrician.
1: Yeah.

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0: 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What's your 20?
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0: 10-4, I got you. East Chestnut, just west of Arch.

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2: In front of McDonald's, on my passenger, the Edward H. Henry, 44849. Edward Henry, 44849, on a white Acura RDX SUV, and an occupant.
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2: Just south of Willow Lane and Zimmerman Road for a pretty good sized tree in the road. And on the female registry owner, Tequila.
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0: 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It's going to be...

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0: 17, we're not far from them.
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2: 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Is there a key holder or no?
0: Negative.
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0: 190 South Tower Road, 190 South Tower Road for a 911 investigation. It's an automatic fall notification from an Apple Watch. Some subjects talking in the background.

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3: 632, we're at the 28 on the trailer, when you're ready. 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
1: Angel, born in 05, 29, clear, 27, male, out of Springfield.
0: Jennifer, I got one more when you're ready.
1: Oh,
0: God. Last name, Melton, Mary, Edward, Lincoln, Tom, Oceanora. First name, Dayon, David, Adam, Young, Oceanora. He said middle initial could either come back with A. Adam or T. Tom, or possibly both. Date of birth is 2/23 of 06, male.

0: 9 on Dan is clear. He has no valid Illinois driver's license. Looks like he's showing out of Springfield.
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0: 355. There's a tree down on Lakeview Drive blocking about 80% of the roadway. We're out on Lakeview. Block. Denver.
1: I'm catching up to a vehicle, Walnut and Park, heading westbound. Has his hazards on. I'm going to stop it. 28 to follow.
2: I'll do it as an assist motorist for now.
1: Denver. We'll be stopping where the Walnuts meet. It's going to be an Indiana and God We Trust plate. V Victor, B Boy, D David, 488. Victor, Boy, David, 488. Indiana and God We Trust. I believe it's a 2027 expiration on a white Mazda 3, unknown occupants.
2: 10-4.

0: 29-36. Can you put me out?
1: Control
0: now?
1: From 8. There is a tree down Miller Road. We could pass through it on Hazlitt Lane, about a half mile south of Green Valley Road intersection. If you want to let the power company know, it is also took out the power line.
2: Copy. That tree down, is that before the curve there?
1: Just north of the curve on Hazlitt Lane.
0: Lincoln I-38.
2: Copy that, thank you.
0: 21 Lincolnshire, 1121 Lincolnshire, Casa Real, for a burglar, front door. Any unit trying
3: to... Unit trying to get a hold of John Kendall, advise.
0: A 35.
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5: Mail through on the way. Last name Faye, Frank Adam Young, Edward, Prisa Samba, Sam Adam Mary, Boy Adam. No middle initial. Date of birth 11/19/1961. 11/19/1961.
0: Through Illinois. 29 is clear. He's got a valid temporary visitor's license. Address is 26 Buckingham Road.
5: 10-4, just 43. He stated he was Uber eating and struck a deer outside of town. I'm going to follow him to his address.
0: I'm going to send you guys a follow-up. You'll have to 21 Sam 632 for further.
1: Thanks,
0: 10-4.

0: 29302. 2329 East Reservoir, 2329 East Reservoir. Phillips, the caller, says that there were officers out here earlier for some issues with his neighbor. Now he's saying his neighbor is now back in his front yard screaming at his house. Really 302, you can disregard.
1: Copy, today.
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0: Okay, might be code 38. I think they're pulling off. It's going to be 12th and Cass, Zebra X-ray 4-6524 on a silver Hyundai Sonata.
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0: We're still not stopping, but they're stuck in traffic now.
1: Me too.

0: 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We're stopped in the middle of the road between 11th and 12th.
1: 10-4.
0: No, we're 10-4 here. We don't need another.
1: 10-4.

39 38 39 38. 6 from Stanford, 6 from Stanford, suspicious vehicle. It's going to be across the street from the Shave Ice building. It's parked behind a building on the east side, dark color vehicle.

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Cross streets are Dayton Avenue and Hamilton Avenue.

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0: The Plummer and Park, Plummer and Park on Frank Young 22869. Frank Young 22869. It's going to be on a, I've got an orange colored Honda CRV, at least two occupants.

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0: Both units, 400 East Jones. 400 East Jones for a 1016. Caller says their ex-boyfriend, David Browning, white male, black shirt, black shorts, is here banging on doors and windows. He is 1056. Caller says that they are hiding in the bathroom.
2: Route.
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1: I got inquiring. 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Can you verify that for them so they don't have to run back to the yard and go back out there?
0: Time for.

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4: 10-9-6, on a traffic stop at.
1: 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Clear valid to Ronald Browning out of Petersburg, gray 2019 Mercedes-Benz Utility.
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0: 7005 West Outer Road has power lines down due to a tree. Can you check to see if that's Menard or Ameren? It's going to be the pole just south of the entrance to 7005 West Outer Road.
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0: Clear that info. We have another 1037 in the NAACP parking lot, 28, whenever you're ready.
1: Go up to 28.
0: George Edward, 87206.
2: Three 29516 disturbance.
0: 21.
2: Start for the countryside in 2917 Peoria, number 21. Caller is Thelma, says that she needs some air, but a white male wearing black clothing keeps throwing some firecrackers at her.
3: 29-1060. 516-0. 10-4. 302, you can throw me on that.
2: 10-4.

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3: Lincoln 968, Lincoln 804.
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3: 804. 805 South 25th, 805 South 25th, Prairie Battery. Callers advising Shakira Thomas just battered the 17. Black female, black sweater, black shorts, left on foot, unknown direction.
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0: 25 post, grab an OP on Tiffany Collier. Said he's going to be out with her 19 in South Grand.
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0: Yeah, name, will you check for me? Mr. David, common spelling and Browning, common spelling 5691 out of Petersburg.

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0: Engine 3, respond to a legal burn at 1061 North 1st Street. Cross streets are West Elliott Avenue and West Calhoun Avenue.
1: Six thirty-two.
2: Gonna be the 300 block of State Route 104. 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
1: 10-4. Beware the 28.
2: 28's gonna be Edward John 31001.
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5: References
4: follow-up investigation. Myself and Adam Wade are going to be about 8-14 South Division Street.
5: Was that 814 Division?
4: That is correct.
5: 10-4.
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1: 13th and Lawrence, white Hyundai, Frank Sam, 37869.
0: 10-4. Are you where the 28?
2: Yeah, 10-4.

0: Station 3. I was on the phone. I'm getting their phone number now. Have you made any contact with anybody?
1: Copy that. There's nothing here. I'm going to give you a caller on the phone just a second.
2: Special units, 17th and Cornell for fireworks. 17th and Cornell for fireworks. Any unit coming in contact, stop, make your own case. 10-3-6-0-0-4-9.

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0: 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Male and female with an open line, both screaming. Possibly 1056 with the history shown.
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1: Being Circle K parking lot on Frank Zebra 70202. Frank Zebra 70202. It's going to be on a silver Dodge Avenger.
2: 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Can you start me next off the list?
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1: Over.
0: Two bypasses en route. Is there any holds?
2: 10-4 is going to be valid registration and proof of ownership.
0: 10-4, what's the model of Mitsubishi?
3: Coming up 13 to Cook. White Chevy, Frank John, A4802.
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2: 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Phone number passenger, F. Frank W. William, 53870. 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On a black Chevrolet SUV, unknown occupants.
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1: 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Black male, black shirt, blue jeans.
2: Come on.
1: SM5.
2: Go ahead.
1: Building looks secure. Any key holders?
2: If security clear.
1: 861, cut 38.
2: Go ahead.
1: 16 in Lawrence. Frank John, 85818 on a silver Mercedes. Apologize.
3: April, clear 27, bail out of Springfield. Deny car, fourth car status.
1: 10-4, I'm secure.
3: 10-4.
1: Three twenty-nine.
4: 29, 17 Peoria Road, as a countryside inn. Thelma Cox would like the 17 in room 21, reference fireworks from an unknown room number.
1: Oh, but
4: 10-4, 29, you can 22.
1: No. 315, checking status.
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3: 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Sam, fire.
0: 2 units, Sam 580.
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1: 925, go for both.
0: 1513 Michigan, 911 investigation. 1 foot from here, an open line. Nothing heard, don't answer on callbacks.
1: 10-4, both units 23.

0: 26. Can you tell me on Stanford?
1: Uh-huh. 835, field review.
2: 835.
1: We're going to Max, Black Charger, George Boy, 21872.
2: Sam 7 3 2.
1: It's 43. After listening to the audio, there's a bunch of fireworks that are very faint in the background.
2: Uh-huh.

0: we're taking a call from another Countryside Inn resident at unit number 37. She is Janet, says that a Tammy keeps coming to her door, knocking on her window.
1: At 708, South English Avenue, cross streets are West Lawrence Avenue and West Edwards Avenue.
2: It's hard telling with old Tammy. She's extremely 96, but I'll look out for it. Appreciate it.
0: 10-4.

0: 87, can you put me on another Virgin vehicle? It'll be in front of 7 Candlewood Drive. I'll have to put a VIN on the ticket because I think it's just license plate.
1: You want another ticket?
0: I will.
1: Stand for. Hi, today's usually I was 87.

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1: 794.
0: Could you start me, Shaners, please?
1: 10-4, any holds?
0: We'll be holding in an RTD for investigative purposes.
2: 925.
1: 10-4, and just the model, please.
3: 035 Anchor, harassing the...
0: I believe it's a Mercedes that's on our ticket.
1: 10-4, I just need the model, it only shows the make.
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0: Exactly. Brady, 12/28 of 82. She comes back clear, valid, with a revoked void card.
1: 10-4, thank you.
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0: 320.
1: Yeah, it's just one big ball out here. If you want to link that other ticket to this one, I'll just blow it out.
0: 10-4.

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1: Sam 580.
0: You make me a patrol investigation ticket for Blueprint, and there's a quad 4 units to 10-8. Send them over here. There's an extremely large crowd.
1: 10-4. Any block party that's 10-8, head over towards Blueprint, please. Any block party that's 10-8, head over to Blueprint. Multiple units. David, 596, traffic.
2: Yeah, myself, 736, we getting out.
1: 10-4. Sam 580, do you have more traffic?
0: Anchorage Street officer as well, there's a very large crowd.
1: 10-4. David 819, traffic.
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4: 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Is Shaner's en route?
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0: Chatham 127, I have one. My name is Newby.
1: 127, go ahead.
0: Mail for Illinois. Last name Marconi. Mary, Adam, Robert, Charles, Ocean, Nora, Ida, versus Landon, Lincoln, Adam, Nora, David, Ocean, Nora, middle initial, E. Edward, date of birth 5/14/2005. 5/14/2005.
1: Valid 336
0: Willow
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0: 10-4, I'll be secure.
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0: 516, 518. 516, go ahead. Both units. 306 South Madison, 306 South Madison in Berlin. Caller is requesting a check on two juveniles here. Says that a female, Brittany Estes, is having a party here and that the juveniles are not safe. Then said that she is threatening the caller with a 1032 over the phone. Upon trying to get further information, the caller got very upset and just started yelling to the phone. 4388 comes back to Dakota Townsley.
1: 10-4 en route.
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1: Hey.
0: 10-4.
1: Three 21. This will be A1 U Store at Frank George 53469. Should be a green sedan.
2: General.
0: 315. Start for A1, back up 321 for that 1037.
3: Seven, six, eight, you can put me in route.
0: 10-4.

0: 335, that's where he is.
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0: approaching Chatham. Only info I have is that it was a van all over the roadway. 1043 only.
1: 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From 768, are you inside?
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1: 10-4, thank you.

Chatham units be advised. County dispatch transferred a call to state regarding a reckless driver northbound on 4 approaching Chatham. Northbound on 4.

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0: 10-4, 1221 of 82, sound about right. He's coming back clear, valid, showing an active serve, stocky no contact order, protecting Ryan Thorson. 86-1, 37.
2: Go ahead.
0: You can 22. I'll show you back 10-8.
2: Ten four. You still 11 to cast.

0: on Route 4, South County. Route 4, South County. Lincoln, Ida, Nora, David, Zebra, 1-2. Lincoln, Ida, Nora, David, Zebra, 1-2. It's on the blue Hyundai Sonata. Psych 1-10.
1: 10-4.

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1: 127, come
0: here. Chatham 127, do we have any more updates on the reckless driver?
1: County transferred at the state.
0: 10-4.

0: 2728 South State Street, 25 with Angel for a vehicle theft. Silver 2012 Kia Optima, 28 David Sam, 41385.
1: Sounds like
2: 518, we're 23. It doesn't look like a party's going on here. Cancel the other unit.
0: 10-4-5-16, you can 22.
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0: one of the units out here at Blueprint blocks 11th and Lawrence, so they can't go eastbound.
1: A61, we got it.

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2: 315.
0: 15 Bun Court for a burglary vehicle.
1: Ever.
3: Five 18, cancel him and stack that to us. As soon as we dispo this, we'll get out from Merlin.
0: 7-4, 315, Union 22.
4: Dispatch has been automated.

0: secondary drag out eyes on the juveniles there, running towards the park. Looks like about three of them.
1: Running towards the park, 7-4. I've got a couple of calls also inside the 938, you cut out at the end.
2: I'll be out with a couple of juveniles inside the booth as well.
1: Ten four.
0: 933, the ones running towards the park aren't going to be related to what we're on. They're going to be about 5 or 6 years old.
1: 10-4.

0: Hang on, is this suspicious person? Go ahead. I'm at Eagle Park in the dugout with one in the mail. Can I borrow it or not?
1: I'm going to check.

0: Like an 804. Go ahead. While you're still over there in that area, we just got a call at 13th and Cass with possible if they...
1: 329. That vehicle says that 516 is on last hit Flock at Ash and 11th westbound at 12:30 in the morning. I'm not sure if that was before it was stolen, though. 10-4, 516, copy.
2: It's on the detail. Clearing the back left.
3: Play it back there.

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2: Attention all cities, Sanford County units, Frederick Hopkins to locate reckless driving, 6 in Sanford. Attention all cities, Sanford County units, Frederick Hopkins to locate reckless driving, 6 in Sanford, swerving all over in the roadway, lights are off, cars driving blacked out, swerving in the roadway, lights are off, the black car, passing, heading westbound. Any unit coming in contact, stop, make your own case, 1036, 0250.

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0: Hey, 8-0-4-43. Go ahead. I'm not seeing anyone fighting right now. I'm guessing this is probably just all part of the party. 10-4.

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1: Hey, Simpson.
0: Okay. 1008 East Ash, 1008 East Ash, Berg alarm, front door. Alarm company made contact, but the bartender didn't have the correct passcode.
1: Hey, Simpson, we'll be in route. You can cancel the other unit. We're 22.
0: 86, you can just record.
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0: 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Chicken track. Silver Chevy SUV. Frank Henry 89252.
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0: 124, I got the car leaving the south.
1: Don't see any calls in for them, and nothing's been toned out.
0: You can that.
1: There's no calls in CAT for them, and nothing's been toned out over the radio.
0: We'll be going code 30 here in a sec.
1: 10-4. I'll hold up putting on the ticket until you call it.

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2: 222 22. Hey, Cincinnati, thank you.
0: 10-4, can you run a driver's abstract?
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1: 827.
0: 804. 1917 East Edwards, 1917 East Edwards. Caller advising Shane Sullivan, white male, gray shirt, came here in a gold work truck. He was punching the caller's windows, and he was holding a hammer, threatening to shoot the 17. But she, no 32 was seen. Said if he's leaving eastbound.
1: Station. Hey, so one juvenile marauder.
0: Is he eastbound in a vehicle or on foot? Leaving eastbound in that gold work truck.
1: A7643 on Shane Sullivan. He's intoxicated. He is pretty ignorant. Should be ready for flight.
0: 10-4. Like a 968, Minister, are you on there?
2: Prof.
3: Go ahead.
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1: 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Go ahead.
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3: Go ahead, 11.
1: So 30.
3: Is this patient to matter now?
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3: Catching up to one here about 9th and Cook. We're going westbound on Cook.
1: Westbound on Cook.
4: Yeah, they're
1: going to
4: be combative. We have PD on the ticket. They're not en route yet.
3: Copy that. Thank you. 28.
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If you want to keep an eye on California Kitchen, as long as the roads are clear and nobody's asking our assistance, California Kitchen wants them there, they can stay there. All the streetcars go 10A.

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0: 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If you wouldn't mind airing it into Lee, that's stolen.
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attention all units, fireworks in the area of 700 Bryn Mawr and 2600 block of South 9th, fireworks in the area of 700 Bryn Mawr and the 2600 block of South 9th, any unit coming in contact, stop me here on KCEN 36024.

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3: Yeah, this was accidental.
0: Seven.

Engine on units attempt to locate stolen vehicle. Engine on units attempt to locate stolen vehicle stolen from 2133 East Grandview. A black 2013 Ford Fusion, only 28, George Boy, 97460. Comes back clear, suspended to 2708 Carl Prairie, Springfield. Stolen from 2133 East Grandview. Car is advising has a dent on the driver's side, front fender, and dark tinted windows. Keys were possibly with the vehicle. 28 of George Boy, 97460. You come in contact. Stop hold. Stolen vehicle. 40 SG 518, same county clear 0351.

0: Just roll from 8. Away from where this original call is, and there's a line across the road on Stagecoach that we can't get past.
1: 9 and 6.
2: Go ahead.
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2: 10-4.
0: Not 100% sure, but I believe it's Amron.
3: Copy that. You can just go ahead and clear. I already advised Gardner Township of the tree down.
0: Copy, thank you.
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3: Hey, about how far past 9/11, Aslett 11, 7, do you 7, think 7, this line 7, down 7, is? 7,
2: welfare,
3: is it before that tree?
2: Saying there's a lynch mob outside for him. 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
0: It's in front of 3778 Stagecoach Road.

0: No, not Ziv.
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0: 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Oh, can you change it to a medical?
1: 10-4.

0: sub-5, both in at 23.
1: 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Thrown out of the van. The van is going to be at number 507. Special event attention beat 700.
2: 7-6-8-43. It's going to be a Acura.
3: 10-4.

0: 8.3, if no one else, I'll start.
1: 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I can start. How far?
2: Lincoln Avenue, same traffic. 32,
0: I'll be at Earl.
3: 900, even up.
2: 867, I'm up.
4: Okay,
5: I got
4: 28 for you.
5: Good.
4: Dealership, please. David over Lincoln. 181, Adam Victor.

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0: Just 43. Three raccoons in a vehicle can kill for everybody else. That's not 43.
1: Any unit en route to South Lincoln disregard at this time. It's not a 1031. It's a case of the raccoons.
0: Hey, you see if I got already?
1: Go ahead.
0: Edward William, 43698. On a red maroon Chrysler.
1: 10-4, clear valid to a Kevin and Amy Mitchell, 507 South Lincoln.

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0: 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Can we transfer him out?
1: Sure.
0: 10-4.

0: 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Can you start me one more?
1: 315.
2: 315.
1: Start for business 55 in Lincolnshire. Backup 768. Cancel 15, I'll pick up. 10-4, 315, UConn 22.
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0: 22 on backup. I was able to get a lead for a SOS response.
1: 10-4, 516, you can 22.
2: 10-4 today.

0: Lincoln 871.
1: Oh, yes.
0: Do you have a juvenile? Kane Baumgart?
1: Yes.
0: Mom's out front of the station?
1: 10-4, I'm processing him now. He'll be done in just a minute.
0: 10-4.

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0: Be paging your fire, Amherst and Parkway, for a subject with a fire in the backyard.
1: 10-4, I'll be in route.
0: 10-4.

0: 2021. Get you another sort of the area of College and Summit. Check for a white male with no shirt on, dark pants, that's been walking back and forth for 2 to 3 hours. He was carrying some type of stick or pipe, last seen westbound on foot.
1: There.
2: 13 and around.
0: 15, 10-4.
3: I'll back him up.
0: 10-4, 3:15, you can probably 22 if you're not close.

0: 315-518.
1: 315.
0: Both units start for Harry's, 320 Highland, 320 Highland. Caller seeing this on camera says there's a white male with no shirt, dark pants, and a white female with black shirt and black shorts tampering with the gate, walking around the property. 43, likely related to the person at 321 is 1064.
1: Can you send 321 to that first, and I'll be en route to that?
0: 321.
2: 21. I just got out with her around Passfield and Maple.
0: Are you out of Aries?
2: Yeah, I'm in Aries right now. She said she saw the white male somewhere around here in the alleyway. I couldn't find him.
0: 10-4. 315, you can probably 22.
1: 10-4, I'll stay around.
3: Seven five four 43.
0: 754.
3: 410 Amherst has a battery-powered fire, so it is not an actual fire, just a little light. Is that the backyard from where the 17 called from?

0: 754. Looks like the caller called from 19 Queensway.
1: I'm 23 out at Harry's.
0: 10-4.
2: Seven 5 4 10 4. You can cancel fire.
0: 10-4.
3: The 17 advised what gate was being tampered with.

0: 516. Where's the two tickets? Ten-9. Can you pretty please put the suspicious person that 21 was primary on, and now this ticket, under the same CFS?
1: Ten-4.

0: to 925. Can you stack this back and show me how to West Jefferson, please?
1: Never.
2: Hey, you're 1060, 43. Fire's getting paged again. 30 Kingsway for a pole top on fire.
3: 10-4.

0: for APL 1001 Tainer. Some major language barrier with the caller said that he dropped his son off here to volunteer. He said something about another subject being with his son and another vehicle there. Could not really understand what the problem was. He's going to be waiting in Alexis.
1: Tower.
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0: 300 Forest, lot 45, caller said Desiree Jackson, Visor X, Robert Thompson, black male, 6'2", light skin, tattoos on his arms, white shirt, black shorts, arrived in a white SUV, was causing problems, left towards the office, but believes he's going to come back.
1: 827,
2: 804,

0: 20.
1: Any of you guys or is anyone on shift aware that the APL has been running like an off-duty security to sit here and hang out with the building 24 hours a day for civilians? Because this is news to me, but that's why these guys are here.

0: 2020. It's the first we're hearing of it, too.
1: Yeah, that's kind of what I was thinking. All right, I'll dig into it. Appreciate it.
0: 10-4.
1: .320 from .329, go to 3.
0: Mission 6, mother's coming to the door to let you in. They just injected him with an EpiPen.

0: 938.
1: Were we able to get in contact with the key holder that's on ticket?
0: The 88 for the key holder is the same as the premise number, so it's a landline there.
1: 10-4. Just 43.
0: 320 from 329.
1: So she's
0: go ahead. 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
1: Go ahead.
0: 928. Say for me, say 3185 South Dirk, same caller.
1: We'll be in room 335,
0: advising that Kevin Fleming, 13-year-old black male, black shorts, black hoodie, walked out the door, ran off again, unknown direction to travel after that.
1: Ten, four and round.

0: 933.
1: Yes, 43. The party that they wanted removed had already left, right?
0: 10-4.

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0: 150 South Durkin, 150 South Durkin. A male called in, said that a white GMC had hit him, was last seen headed towards the Circle K, then said he believed it would be going to Southern View area.
2: 20.
0: Call back.
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2: I'm sure this is probably going to be a no, being the 4th of July weekend, but is there anyone at the APL that we could give a buzz to just to confirm that they're supposed to be here doing what they're doing?
0: I'll see what I can find.
2: I appreciate it.
0: A71867 129 Capri Lane, callers. Mary Anna says that her boyfriend of Marshall Price, black male, blue, white, and black shirt, has woke her up and was spinning on her. It's possibly 1056.

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0: Thank you, 968. Can I speak? 2204 Montgomery, 2204 Montgomery, call us Tracy. As it is, child's mother, Chattelle Davis, black female, broke out windows on the residence. Left 5 minutes ago. Unknown if she was on foot or in a vehicle, but does drive a white SUV.
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0: Lincoln 936, Lincoln 975. 936, Super Bowl. 2731 North 3rd Fen at the Aldi's. Removed subject. 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
0: Tower.

Michelle City, Sangamon County Unit, spread a cuff to locate, stop and hold for investigation of domestic battery, 129 Capri Lane. Michelle City, Sangamon County Unit, spread a cuff to locate, stop and hold investigation of domestic battery, 129 Capri Lane. Marshall T. Tom Price, Marshall T. Tom Price, 1379 Black Male, 1379 Black Male, 511, blue and white shirt, black pants, 511, blue and white shirt, black pants. Any unit coming in contact, stop and hold for investigation for domestic battery. Authority Lincoln 933, 1036-0527. Central City, Sangamon County units, spread a cuff to locate missing juveniles, 3185 South Dirksen. Central City, Sangamon County units, spread a cuff to locate missing juvenile, 3185 South Dirksen. Kevin L. Lincoln Fleming, Kevin L. Lincoln Fleming, 13-year-old black male, 54170 black and brown. 13-year-old black male, 54170 black and brown. He's got short dyed blue hair with a black hoodie and black shorts on. Any unit coming in contact, missing juvenile. Authority Lincoln 996, 1036-0527.

0: 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State police has located the vehicle. It's going to be at Mount Pulaski Road. An old Route 36 if you'd start that way.
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Additional City Sammy County Union District offices to locate Code 30, criminal damage over 2204 Montgomery Lane. Additional City Sammy County Union District offices to locate Code 30, criminal damage over 2204 Montgomery Lane. Chantel D. David Davis, Chantel D. David Davis, 219-93 black female, 219-93 black female, last seen in a white Ford SUV traveling eastbound on Clear Lake, last seen in a white Ford SUV traveling eastbound on Clear Lake, wearing a gray top, white shorts, and white shoes, last seen wearing gray top, white shorts, white shoes, last known around 1107 North 12th Street, any unit coming to contact, code 30, criminal damage over, Thornton Lincoln 968, 1036-0540.

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0: Silver. 2930, South 6, 2930, South 6, Vita dialysis, bird alarm, rear hallway motion.
1: 937-43, the employees are coming to work, so those are employees that are sitting off the alarm, I guess.
0: Time 4.

0: Engine 3, respond to line down at 1009 West Calhoun Avenue. Cross streets are North MacArthur Boulevard and Kings Highway.
1: Go ahead.
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0: It just turned westbound on North Grand. It's not stopping for me. I'll be terminating shortly.
1: 10-4.
0: So I'll be terminating. It's last southbound on MacArthur now.
1: 10-4.

0: unit southbound MacArthur and Madison. How is the vehicle?
1: Eddie, it's just 43, went eastbound on Governor from MacArthur.
2: Eastbound on Governor, 10-4.
1: Vehicle approached the T intersection and went northbound. I don't know what street that was.
0: Control from Engine 3. Has CWLP been notified?
3: Time, I'll go ahead and get that done for you.
0: Copy, thank you very much.
1: Correction, it went southbound.
2: It went southbound on which street?
1: Pulling up, John, that's what street it was. Southbound on Walnut. That's the last known location.
2: On Walnut, 10-4.
0: 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Go ahead and clear that out information.
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0: 10-4, I'm out, thanks.
1: 908, same traffic. 908-10-4. Nine 38, 10-4. 9-3-8, 10-4. 7-9-3.

0: 3 from control.
1: Go for 3.
0: 3, are you clearing this in a second?
2: At this time, CWLP's not here. We could, yes. What do you have pending for us?
0: Copy. The homeowner called them, so they should be heading out soon. Just got Maggie Berry at 225 North Park saying she's got a headache. And it's a Charlie call.
2: Copy that. We're going to speak with the homeowner. There's no immediate danger here. We had to shut the power off at the house. We'll be en route to see Miss Maggie here in just a few seconds.
0: Copy that. Thank you.

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0: 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I'll get you another stuff for quick and easy on North Grand. We have a black male causing problems. He spit on the employee. We've tried to tell the employee to go in and lock the door so that they can be separated.
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1: 925-43, subject was last seen going to southbound.
0: 633 Serona, 55-year-old male, chest pain. He has taken crack in the last 12 hours.
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0: 10-4. Adam 05 and Sam 643, did you copy?

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0: 83. Motor Mark 610 South Grand Avenue East. Callers of Whitney Richmond advising that there was a white male, green shirt, and gray shorts on a blue bike with a Dollar General bag hanging off of it. It was yelling racial slurs and trying to hit employees. It was leaving northbound on 6th Street.
1: General.
0: Lincoln 772. 1100 North 19th, 1100 North 19th, and Brianna Weiser's calling in as a Ronald Mercer sending her threatening messages via Snapchat.

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1: 10-4. Not 100% positive, but some of the call history indicates that Brittany may live there, but...
0: No more.

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There was somebody on site with improper code.

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0: 1060, 1274, Matheny, 1274, Matheny. The open line from a cell phone on 911, showing within 12 feet, no answer on callback. Call history is at 901 North 13th. A female caller and a disturbance with the Shane Fatherly.
1: Yeah. Yeah, for

Lincoln 843, Lincoln 899, both units cancel out, code 15.

0: Lincoln 862, Lincoln 840. We're now receiving a second call from Shane, different 88, saying that a Joni Wallace is there threatening to kill him.
1: Go for it.
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0: At 901 North 13th, based on call history, and then the male subject, when he called in, that's also what he provided.
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0: Back up. Portable.
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0: 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Driver headset. Back up.
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0: Driver. 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
1: 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We're in a spare rig.
0: Back up.
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0: 9 junior. 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
1: 11 mobile.
0: Heads up.
3: Engine 1's on scene at St. John's, that's showing. 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
0: Engine 1, can you move to channel 3, please? We're still doing the test. Engine 11, heads up. Driver, heads up. Portable. 11 driver.
1: Good.
0: Firefighter.
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0: 11 junior.
1: Good junior.
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0: 12 junior.
1: Junior good.
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0: 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Portable.
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0: Firefighter. And 13 Junior.
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1: Go for command.
0: Committed over the stairwell in question. No lift detectors. No reason for activation. We can go for reset.
1: Copy.

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0: 2501 Sunrise, 2501 Sunrise, Candlewood Suites, remove subject. Caller's advising white male, white t-shirt, tan pants is in the lobby that'd like removed.
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0: Good. 1600 South 4th. 1600 South 4th. Callers Anthony advised in black male, black shirt, hat. Is beating on the door, threatening to break the caller's window, accusing the caller of stealing his groceries.

0: Attention all city sim county units, prepare to confirmation on case reckless driving. Units, prepare to copy, make your own case, reckless driving, Carpenter Walnut, white, two-door car, George Edward, 34711, clear, valid, Michael Francis, 2609 Sand Gate on a white 2010 Ford sedan, was cutting people off northbound, high rate of speed, any unit come in contact, make your own case, 1036-0809.
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1: Engine 3, respond to
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0: Sir, back for the farmer's market, Foreign Adams. Julia's calling back in. I was in the Kenny.
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1: 676, go ahead.
0: Yeah, I'm at 55 north, just north of Sangamon. So white, Volkswagen, I'll get you to 28 in a minute.
1: 10-4.

0: 676. 28's going to be out of Missouri. 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
1: Bikini Stanford resident. 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
1: 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Good morning, Ralph.

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2: Sam, Adam, John, William, Adam, 0, Henry, Edward, 4, Adam, Mary, Robert, 6, 8, 5, 5, 6.

0: 83. I'll be surveying the stuff at the 1610 South Bay.
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0: Lincoln 899, Lincoln 843. 82 Crusaders, 82 Crusaders. Initial caller was a Jaden Ambule. Said there's a family member, Nathan, that's refusing to live, that doesn't live there. The second subject called back, Celie Torres, saying that Jaden told her to call and say the police don't need to respond, but nobody, they weren't able to talk to Jaden. Nathan is 1099 Tazewell County, not valid here, and he was just code 30 from that address for a Sangamon County warrant on the 2nd.
1: 10-4, NRAP.

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0: 725 South 11th, 725 South 11th. Negro Sharon stating she found a gas can and a siphon outside of her residence.
1: Interrupt.

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Just 43. We now have Gary, who says he's a homeowner that is in Ozark, Missouri, calling to try and cancel officers as well, saying there's nothing going on there.

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1: 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He's showing clear, valid, 195.

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1: 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He's advising he had the wrong code and everything's 10-4.
0: 10-4-8-9-9, you can disregard.
1: Yeah.
2: Engine 12 and 3 respond to possible code 79 at 3440 Headley Road. Cross streets are Happy Landing Drive and Selkoki Mill Road.
0: Denver 1504.
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0: Did you get a return on that 28?
1: It's clear and expire out of Oak Park on the 07 Ford.
0: Thank you.
2: $126.
1: Go ahead.
2: Can you put the registered owner as 88 on the ticket for me, please?
1: 10-4.

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0: Purple on scene, what do you need?
1: We're trying to find the actual patient. They think it's in this building further to the south. Negative on that. This is 3430. That's 3440, and that's where we're supposed to be at.

0: 3, engine 12. It is 3430, not 3440. Copy.
1: Engine 12 is 3430.
0: That is correct.

0: Control engine 12, confirm.
1: Copy. PD's not responding. They were advising you to contact the hospice people.
2: Data for 5.
1: You can cancel. Engine 12, if you have further traffic, it's not coming through.
0: Control from truck over. If this patient is on hospice, we don't have any paperwork confirming that. We're working.
3: Truck 3, captain, can we get suction in here?
1: I'm sorry, 12, I thought you had said 1079. Do you need your ALS to continue?
0: That is affirmative.
1: I'm sorry, they do need you to continue. I guess not 1079.
2: Yeah, obviously.

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1: 千分。
2: Truck 3, Captain, Engine 12, Captain. Go ahead. You copy the instruction there. That is for, I'm on my way back in.
3: 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He was Horizon for a theft of a package. Okay. Lincoln 883.
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3: 2529 South College, 2529 South College, meet with Matt. I'm going to make a report for a Vivint employee who threatened him last night.

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1: 771.
0: Sorry, for 1001 Williams, 1001 Williams. It's going to be for a single vehicle, 1050. White Subaru struck the pedestrian island and then went into the yard of 1001 Williams.
1: All right.

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2: 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It's Larry King and 9. That's over Lincoln.

0: Mary King 9.
1: That's affirmative. Traffic stop.
0: Go ahead.
1: See, Browning Road, it's solar. Louis the White. Tell you right. St. Louis Cardinal Plate, Mary King 9. And then small Sam Tom Lincoln. We're not going to be out of the ground.
0: Jetwise clear of Aldo Michael and Christina Martin, 3200 Neptune.
2: 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Thank you.

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0: 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She's
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0: Notate on the ticket. 2137, the camera that's pointed directly at the driveway that the car was in, and also 2148 and 2152 have cameras.
1: Okay.

0: PT status?
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0: Good. 899-843, start for 6201 Westminster, 6201 Westminster. 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
2: 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A94 building secure. Is there a key holder?
0: Negative. 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
4: 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Admiral 5, I cop.
0: Admiral 5, 10-4, Sam, 534.
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0: Disadvising of the full arrest on Westminster.

0: operators got busy, but when you have somebody available, can you start me one more? The suspect lives in a nearby building. I know which unit it is. I'm trying to make contact there.
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1: We're going to be delayed by a train. We're going to head down Iron Bridge. It's a freight train, so it'll probably be a long one. But we're going to go down Iron Bridge. 746
0: status.
1: Go across Plumer and come back.
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1: Stand 4. Stand 5, 34, Adam 05, subject on Westminster, will be awake.
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0: 2917 Puya Road, and caller says there's a fight here, and that's all they give us.
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0: 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We are in contact, and I have the package. 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
1: 43, there's going to be fire department going to the 1755 Wabash for fire alarm.
2: 10-4, we were out there a couple times yesterday, too.

0: control, you just dispatch 9 on an automatic?
1: It's going to be a still for you. The alarm's out of service.
0: Copy. So we'll still engine 9.
1: 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They've been still.
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0: 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Lincoln 740. 883 740, start for the air, 1312 West Ash, 1312 West Ash. Callers with Cirrus, it's going to be referenced to the stolen white 21 Acura RDX, is showing at that location.
1: All right.

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1: Keenan, you serve for the area of Planet Fitness, SPD, I'm sorry, ISP is requesting a unit. They're 1060 looking for a subject who ran from them on a motorcycle.
3: Having six.
4: 860, you can put me on that, I'm 1060.
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0: Copying some of that city traffic. ISB's been looking for a subject on a motorcycle. And they're on their way over to Planet Fitness to back them up on that. I got a 28 on that bike.
1: Good.
0: It's going to be possibly George Edward 333.

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1: 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Cross streets are East Spruce Street and East Cedar Street.

0: 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Sorry, should have specified this is the 2521 Empowerment Timberlake 10-4. Channel 1.
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0: Go ahead, truck 1.
1: If you got an officer over here in the area of Humphreys Market, we got an individual that's trying to start a fight with some juveniles in Humphreys.
0: Copy, they're inside Humphreys?
1: Yes, ma'am.
0: Copy. Is it going to be a white male, black male? What color shirt?
1: The aggressor is going to be a tall, black male, black shirt, black shorts, short hair.
0: Copy, we'll get started.

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0: 1821 South 15th, 1821 South 15th, Humphreys Market. Caller's going to be truck one, advising there's a taller black male, black shirt, trying to fight with juveniles inside of the store.
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2: Control from engine 6.
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3: Go ahead.
1: Frank John.
2: Yeah, we're in the area, but we're not getting any odors of natural gas. Do you have a like a better location or what you have to pretty much what you have?
1: 10-4. Frank John, 1766.
4: This was called in by one female that was passing by. We've had no other call on it.
2: Copy that, thank you. We're not finding anything.
0: If we're showing clear valid to Bianca Allegan and Angela Gardner, 1728 East Jackson on a black 16 Mercedes.
1: 10-4, start me one more. I don't know if it's related.
0: 775, can you get out with 676, 14 and Ash?
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0: Arby's parking lot, Arby's parking lot. David, 31047. David, 31047. Buy Toyota 4Runner when occupant. Ryan side driving.
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3: 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Caller's advising there was a black male, unknown clothing, that was walking down the roadway with green waste management tote. Possibly went into 720 North Grand Avenue East. Air crash west, note 1017.
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0: 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Cross streets are South 17th Street and South 16th Street.
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2: East Capitol. For a diabetic, not alert.
1: Kicked him in the face. There's a heated 1016 in the background.
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0: 122, I have a 28 out of Wisconsin.
1: Go ahead.
0: Adam Frank Zebra 3975. Adam Frank Zebra 3975. Possibly 2020 expiration. They're on this farm behind the Illinois plates.
1: 10-4.
2: Like an 829. 832, 829, 1060, 3rd Street, caller said behind Washington, or between Washington. Dixon have a tarp set up.
3: 126, 520 disturbance.
1: Been
3: Sure.
1: Ben.
3: 2710, Clear Lake, 2710, Clear Lake. Caller says there's a male inside yelling at employees loudly.
0: I did, thank you.
4: 2674.
0: 520, crap.
2: 60, go ahead.
5: 16, I'll take that, cancel 126, I'm closer.
4: 410.
2: 10-4, is that in Illinois?
3: 10-4.
2: 10-4. Semi-trailer, or is there a letter at the end?
1: I sent that driver's abstract to you and 122's computer.
2: 10-4.
3: That'd be a boat trailer.
0: 10-4.
4: 7-1-10-59.
2: One, go ahead.
4: So female driver, you know, one from here to 1700 West Washington, beginning mileage 111.0.
2: 10-4, 1027.

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0: 1060, 2812, Kip Lane, 2812, Kip Lane. Caller's advising there's a black male, blue or gray shirt on a scooter going door to door, asking people what their neighbors have for cameras and other things. His last seen is southbound of 1017.

Engine 2, respond to chest pain. 1, Empowerment Road, cross streets are dead end of Faith Avenue.

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0: Article 36, yes or no?
1: Yes. About to make it cancel 116, you left.
2: 116, I'll straight to it.
0: Yeah, we'll take it.

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0: Lincoln 843, Lincoln
1: 85 Cypress Point Drive. I'm going to be en route for an 84-year-old dementia patient becoming violent.
2: Go ahead.
0: Both units start for 155 Cypress, 155 Cypress Point. EMS is also en route. 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They're requesting a transport as well.
2: Simple. En route.
3: 865, the code 30, what's the second?
0: 865, 10-4.
2: Do you still have his phone? 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
4: I have that TK track if you're ready.
2: Go ahead.
4: Total arrest 2, total conviction 0, 1 and 0 for assault, 1 and 0 for traffic offense, last arrest by Chatham PD for driving on a suspended license.
2: 10-4, print that in the abstract for the case file, please. I'll be 10-8.

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0: I'm not getting any answer. The house is under renovation and nobody's in the back. Find all the stuff they scrapped back there. We call them back.
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0: 7-4.
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0: Be pulling into the Casey's off North Street. George Boy 91261 on a white Jeep.
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1: 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Yeah, not close.

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2: Go ahead. Chapter 520.
1: 10-4, sorry, I was trying to get some more info. It's going to be at Memorial First Texas Home.
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0: Stand for.
3: 84, I'm still not close. It's 43.

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1: Go ahead.
0: You can disregard on that. 126.
2: Go ahead.
0: That's going to be yours. That's my fault.
2: You paying for it. I didn't know if they needed it for code 92 or not.
1: 520, I do need that. 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
0: 10-4, 126. I'll show you 10-8. 520, I'll put you back on it.
2: 26, got me.
0: 101, did you copy that call?
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4: Engine 3, respond to carbon monoxide investigation at 1516 West Adams Street. Cross streets are Salt Amos Avenue and Salt Feldkamp Avenue.

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1: You note on the ticket, I'm up here. There's no one in booking. Advise they're short staffed and it's going to be a while for entry.
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0: 2614 Stratford. Callers advised in there's a male subject with Xfinity. Came up and opened her screen door. He was last seen on his Segway. Unknown direction of travel. She has one at 1017.
1: En route.

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1: 14 hours south Bassfield, 14 hours south Bassfield. Meet with Melinda Dawson. She's stating she was at one of the hometown pantries. Somebody cut in front of somebody else in the line, and they followed the caller to the residence there. A female in a SUV 20 given Frank David 6104 threatened the caller to be occupied by a white female, heavyset, and a biracial female with curly hair.
2: Okay. Control Marine 1 is 10-8 on the water.
3: Copy, Marine 1. 10, CMAP.
4: 10.
3: 3089 Old Jack for a medical alert alarm. They couldn't tell what the caller was saying.
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0: 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Start for the bread line, 430 North 5th, 430 North 5th, to be on the 5th Street side. I was advising there's a black male, white shirt, dreads, gray shorts, just trying to fight with other customers.
1: Hello.

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0: 1060, 19th and Wash. 19th and Wash, report of a white female, light-colored top, dark-colored shorts, brown hair on a bike, white male dreads, tattoo on his right calf, green t-shirt, camo, cargo shorts, also on a bike and at 1016, they were last seen northbound.
1: 1060. In route.

0: 22 for Kansas Strong.
1: 213.
0: Both units 1144 West Elliott. Anonymous caller advising there is a male and female across the street at 1016 throwing things, no description.
1: 13 route. Please, 740 clear for long.
2: 740, 10-4.
1: Route, thanks. What's call history there?
0: For the caller's address?
1: They say it's across the street from 1144.
0: 10-4. We don't know which of the houses across the street.

0: 77. Am I clear for long?
1: 10-4.
0: Turn around, thank you.

0: anything.
1: Good.
0: And that 100 block looks like the most frequent address by a large margin is 1131 West Elliott. But I'm not seeing anything more severe than suspicious people, prowlers. One removed subject at 1157.
1: 10-4, thanks.
2: 169 traffic stop. Business 55, northbound lanes at St. Joe, Illinois, Henry Ocean, William Edward, 20.

0: them too. Keep caller 17 back. See if they still have eyes on them.
1: 10-4. 829, I'm being told he's walking between the Mission and saying the tower is towards 4th Street.
2: 829, 10-4.

0: to 38. 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Six and Spruce, Black Pontiac, Green Zebra, 98016, all five. 7-4. 2L with a left mission.
1: Frank Adam, 37764.
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3: Did you talk to him?
4: 7-7-2, I spoke with the orange t-shirt guy. He said that they went northbound on 19, but he didn't see where they went at.
2: 26, that's going to be valid. Amanda Joyce, 24 Buncourt, Silver 10 Mercury.
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0: Non-U spot, whatever it is now, 3236 Ginger Creek. Caller said there was a white male, beard, black shirt, swimming trunks who was in a vehicle, unknown description. He's now still walking around the lot looking into vehicles.
2: 843
3: 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On channel 2. 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
0: Can we get a third over in front of the Washington Street Mission?
1: Hey, 30.
0: Send someone. I'm gonna head over there.
2: Put me on 520.
3: No.
1: For the Washington Street Mission for 829, requesting a third.
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0: Look at 840, just pack my ticket back, I'm 360.
1: Tower. 830, in the script.
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2: A29, do we have MDH working?
0: Any here with MDH advice?
3: 714 thing.
0: Okay.
3: We have a citizen inquiring about a lockout.
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0: Yeah, Derek sent himself saying that he's great at Nissan. Edward Charles, 85726.
1: Drunk.

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1: I did. Put me on a 1050 here at MacArthur and Ash. It's just going to be PD. The vehicle rear-ended a motorcycle. Everybody's okay.
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1: God.
0: 670. One round, 1631.
1: Gonna be on a red Kia, 28 of Sam, 968749.
0: Sam.
1: I get you a motorcycle 28 here in a second.
4: Yeah, just 43. I'm literally 23 of that shots clear. They're like, no fireworks over here.
3: Engine 4, yeah. Respond to order investigation at 617.
1: 28 for the motorcycle, when you're ready.
3: Cross streets are East Enos Avenue and East Carpenter Street.
1: Chatham wants
0: 28.
1: Robert, Edward, David, John, motorcycle plate.
0: Sam.

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1: Go ahead.
0: 3301 Saxony, 25 with Robert Hermes. Advising the neighbor behind him is using homemade dynamite sticks.

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0: A65, excuse me, out of your area. I need you both to start 3326 South Park, 3326 South Park on a possible 79, seen as en route for a 40-year-old male cold to the touch.
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0: 43.
2: 17 and last seen the vehicle around the middle school heading into town. It's going to be a black sedan with red details on it. She advised it was speeding up and slowing down, swerving all over the place. She witnessed it run a red light, again, heading into Chatham now.
3: Simple. I'll turn around and go back that way.
4: Admission.
2: 10-4. Just 43, she was not able to get a 28 on it and lost sight of it when it ran the red light.
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0: 1126 North MacArthur, 1126 North MacArthur, on a check on the welfare. It's going to be a maroon truck in the driveway. There's a male laying in the bed of the truck as his head hanging over the side of it.
1: Crowd, same person.
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1: name. Figure out what's going on, given the age, probably have to at least investigate this a little bit more.
0: Then we're at a sergeant round for you.
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1: Tamar.
0: Lane 843.
1: Go ahead.
0: Let's go ahead and stack this one back to me. I'll get you some notes. I'm not locating anything, and if you're off the park, you can cancel out of me.
1: Sam 534, copy. Sam 534.
2: 534.
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4: 830. 3121 South Dirksen, 3121 South Dirksen, to me on 1016. Two black females at Dollar Tree yelling at the caller saying that she's stealing. One of them wearing tan shorts. Correction, description for both of them are tan shorts, unknown color shirt.
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2: Lane 830. Go ahead. Server Greyhound 111 South 11th, there's a Kiara calling in, says that she's there, does not feel safe, but has no money for a ticket, and she's requesting PD to talk to.
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0: 6 in Jefferson, it's me at 1016. Kenny Stone's calling in, reference disturbance with Johnny McDonald, black male, white hat, blue hoodie, threatening the bathroom.
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0: 23. I'm 23. I don't believe this building is even open today, and there's nobody out here.
1: Stand 4.
0: I'm going to try to call her back and see where she's at.

0: 865. Well, you stacked the 5 below, take it back, show us how that Dollar General straight on the way with a suspicious person. 7-4.
1: 213. 213.
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0: Go ahead.
3: So the one call was from one of their blue light thingies there. We can't call that back. The other one was from a cell phone. And at the time of that call, it was showing right there just west of 1100 East Adams. And that one does not accept calls on callback.
1: Well, she's not out here. I'm not seeing anybody out here, so I guess she can call us back.
3: 10-4. Lincoln 883.
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3: 511 East Ash, Danielle's activating her TTY on 911, but not communicating with us, and we've tried to contact her back and still not talking to us.
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0: North Grand Bridge.
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1: 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Can you just 21?
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0: Start from the mall, 2501 Wabash, 2501 Wabash. It'll be at American Eagles, upper level near the EPA wing. Caller's employee Abigail there had a black female, all black clothing, black male, also all black clothing that was yelling at them, ongoing issues with them. They were last seen headed towards center court.
1: In row. In row.

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1: 899-10-4, 883, you can disregard. 883, can you start for 2420 South 5th, 2420 South 5th? College advising, there's a white GMC crossover, 28 of Edward, X-ray 13430, has been there for over 3 weeks without moving. 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
0: Copy, so it's not reported stolen?
1: Negative. Just based on the emails that we've received from Sam 621, we have to send people out when the T units aren't working.
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3: 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We finally got the motorcycle cleared of the intersection. I'll be clearing out shortly.
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0: 224 West Hawkeye Way, 224 West Hawkeye Way, going to be meeting with a Kendall and Kennedy Barnes. Caller stating that their father and Eddie Beck has been abusing Kennedy at that an address on Butler. He currently has her at the address on Hawkeye Way.
1: Yeah.

0: 120 for guys.
1: Friday. Nate's going to be delayed by train.
2: 120.
0: Stand by, Matt. This is Bronson Washington. He was a blue, looks like a Mazda SUV. Possibly Louisiana, King XX Ray Q Queen 5405. Looks like we're not available.
2: Hey, Mark.

0: unit trying to...
1: We continued into the drive-through here at...
0: In that 8-second room.
1: Dunkin' Donuts.
2: 10-4.
0: 20, correction on the 20, it's going to be out of Ohio.
2: Okay. Nina looking for an Alexander Kaiser advisor.

0: 2029 out of Kentucky.
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0: 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First name, Nora Adam, Sam Ida Robert. Middle initial, late January. It's going to be an Indian male, 10-17-86, out of Kentucky.

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2: 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George Boy, 89958.
0: Yeah, 4.
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0: 5 points.
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0: 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I was advising there's a black male white shirt, black female tank top. We're in a 1016 next to a white car. It's going to be two houses to the east.
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1: 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I'm going to be 10-8 for my stop shortly, and I'm about 200 feet away from 941. I'll head over there.
0: 10-4. 840, disregard.
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0: 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Twenty-seven seventy West Washington. The Jiffy stop. 10:50 PD only occurred in the lot. White Santa Fe and a red Toyota 4Runner.
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1: 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I got 28 when you're ready.
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0: Showing clear, expired Sarah Hurst at that address, white 11 Chevy. She's showing clear, valid, born in 85.

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1: Simon 704, traffic stop.
0: Hold on one second, sorry.
2: Sure.
1: Route 54 out of New Berlin. About a mile out of New Berlin, eastbound on State Route 54. LMI Pastor Place, E. Edward H. Henry, 38580. Edward Henry, 38580.
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0: minutes, 15.
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0: Sorry about that. Can we get a ticket to 1620 South Walnut for altered mentation?
1: Sure.
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1: 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There's a white male, white backpack, white shirt, red sleeves. He was screaming at somebody over the phone, making people in the area uncomfortable.
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5: go ahead.
4: Interrupt County Oil Mail.
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0: Gene, were you trying to have traffic earlier?
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Cross streets are West Laurel Street and Campbell Avenue.

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0: 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Go ahead. If you're 10-8, can you meet me at 124 is 101? I'm going to take you to squad back.
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0: 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AMC Theaters, 2945 South 13, callers Rye, employee there. Husband had a white male, 6 foot, dingy shirt, cargo pants, that was in the business, yelling vulgarities. He's now walking towards the Holiday Inn. They'd like him banned.
1: Yep, that's it. Let me see him around.
2: Thinking at 41059.
0: Yeah, four, go ahead.
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0: West Isles Avenue, cross streets are Welch Avenue and Leonard Street.
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0: Lincoln 840, Lincoln 772. 1705 North Grand Avenue West, 1705 North Grand Avenue West, Powell Residence, master bedroom, right.
1: 126, what's my case number?
0: 13605. 13605.

0: Engine 1, respond to breathing problems at 424 North 4th Street. Cross streets are East Mason Street and East Carpenter Street.
1: Good.
2: This line is down on the down. It's still connected to the house and to the power pole, though, but there's no, I'm not seeing any arcs or sparks at all.
1: Okay, Captain Morale.

0: 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Squad's going to be involved.
1: 10-4, any injuries?
2: 765, everyone that's homeless here is advising there's no disturbance. 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
1: 10-4, are there any injuries?
0: No injuries.
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0: 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Fire department said they're going to stand by for CWO

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0: 850 South Durkin, 850 South Durkin. It's going to be upstairs, northwest corner of the building. Could hear a male yelling for somebody to call the police, and could hear two voices, believes one was male, the other one was female.

0: Lincoln 862.
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0: Walmart 2760 North Dirksen for theft. Two black females, both wearing gray shirts, pink pants. One had a bonnet. Stole clothing, got into a gold SUV, Chevy SUV, leaving southbound on Dirksen.
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0: 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It was in the business, yelling vulgarities. They would like him banned if located.
1: Both are out.

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0: 1685 7 Pines. Phase 2 location and call history shows apartment F Frank. The abandoned call from a cell phone, voicemail, and call back. Call history with the Tashiana Jackson.
1: Interrupt.
2: A43. I'll be clearing off this here in a second. Cancel out of beat. I'll be in route momentarily with 89.
0: 10-4-883, you can disregard.
1: Tonight.

0: Control from engine 6. Didn't hit this alarm. They just had a smoke.
1: Six seven six.
2: For the time being, 865 is going to be riding with me. We'll still be going by 911 number, and we'll be around that disturbance on Dirksen.

0: Is that the one there at 1401?
1: Sorry, I was wrong. We're going to be going to the remove subject.
0: 10-4. The 865, did Mr. Farley have on cowboy boots previously?
2: Negative. He had, like, full-on work boots.
0: They're saying the subject's white male, white shirt, tan pants, and cowboy boots. It's at the Crown Plaza.
1: 10-4.

0: myself an 830 or 1060. The mail is at Crown Plaza.
1: Well, Anthony, who has been the problem, they said he had work boots on as opposed to cowboy boots. The Crown Plaza guy is supposed to have on cowboy boots.
0: 10-4. I'm getting waved down by somebody at Holiday Inn behind Crown Plaza. I guess that probably has something to do with it.
1: Yeah, I mean, that's where the location of the Crown Plaza is, between there and the Holiday Inn.
0: Yeah, we're going to be dealing with probably that person. He looks like he's asleep right here.
1: 10-4.

0: 787. This is going to be Anthony. They're going to want to pay him from try both these addresses.
1: 10-4 AMC also wanted him banned from there.

0: 26.
1: Hello, 26, Adam.
0: Being on this ticket, we're going to be going to the address. It's on the ticket.
2: Taylor.
1: 122 Chatham.
3: I'm in route.
1: 10-4-105, just 43. I took a disturbance call at 299 Wintergreen from Brandon Ellis. He went there to remove property. Mom locked his child inside the house. He tried opening the door. She locked it and won't let him in.
2: 10-4.
0: 26.
4: Go ahead.
2: The 1100 one.
4: Negative, 940.
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1: Okay, 40.
0: 1401 North Grand Avenue West, 1401 North Grand Avenue West, number one. Callers are Layla Herring, stating her brother Mark is calling, threatening to come to the residence and do damage to her vehicle and the apartment.
2: Seven eight seven 1059, one male to helping hands.
0: 787-10-4.

0: Adam 121. I'll be 1041 in route to Wintergreen.
1: 10-4.
2: Yeah, Adam 122, I'm out.
1: 10-4.
2: I'll be out with Brandon in the front yard.
1: 10-4.

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0: Put a friend to Fort Radcliffe. Take it. We'll take care of it.
1: 4. Do you want a 25 with her at the Shell, or are you going to go to Radcliffe?
0: Shell, 25 there.
1: 10-4. She'll be in black.

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0: 2811 Monmouth, meet with Melissa Williams. She's there now. Was battered by her boyfriend at 105 Delta Dawn. Officers went out there, attempted to make contact with her at the residence. We received a call from a neighbor. She'd already left before the officers got there, but is now wanting to make a report.
1: Yeah.

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1: Good.
0: Westbound on State Route 54, Patton School Road. LMA Pastor Plate E, Edward W. William, 12845. Edward William, 12845.
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1: 77.
0: There, he's not allowed back here, till the 21st of this month. So, he wants a ride up to about the area of North Grand and 5th.
1: 10-4.
0: So that's where we're going.

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0: I'm being hailed by a motorist, plumber and North Main, or correction, plumber and commercial, Edward X-ray 57703, Edward X-ray 57703, it's a black Chevy, unknown occupant.
2: A40, you copy.
3: 10-4.
2: Sounds like he arrived in a Ford truck. The broken window has now gotten back into it and leaving westbound.
1: 10-4.
2: There will also be a female in the truck with him.

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1: Go ahead.
0: Subject is requesting an ambulance for his wife. Unknown why. He's going to be pulling in at Walgreens. I'll stand by with him, see if I can get some additional.

0: 13 Miranda.
1: Door.
2: Chapman, did you copy?
3: 10-4.

0: 213 26 code 30.
1: Come on.
2: I'm 23. Does she have an apartment number?
1: She said she was waiting outside.
2: Alright, I don't see anybody outside. Can you call her back?
1: There's where. Hey, 30.
3: Good.
1: I'm going to send you a ticket for a vehicle repo if you can log it.
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0: 771, voicemail not set up on callback. There's nobody in the parking lot or around, and I didn't hear any disturbance inside any apartments inside. I mean, when she called, she said the Delta Dawn was her registered address, right?
1: Yes, that's where the incident initially occurred about 30 minutes prior to her calling. Officers responded out, attempted to make contact. She left before the officers responded and then called in a semi-false call about what went on there and then admitted that she was in fact the victim and was at the Monmouth address wanting to make a report.
0: All right, 10-4, just so we exhaust all our efforts, will you at least put in a check welfare for that address to go have an officer go up there and make sure she's okay, or at least double check again that she's not there?
1: 10-4, and when she did call this time, it was on 911, so it did face two in the parking lot of the Monmouth address.
0: Okay, yeah, I'm sure it probably did. There's just nobody out there now.
2: Second air for you, can 22 back up.
1: 772-894, you can disregard.
3: 10-8.
2: 10-4.
1: 772-862.
0: Go ahead.
1: Can you guys go back 105 Delta Dawn and make sure that the victim, if she was truthful about her name, Melissa Williams, hasn't returned there?
4: Interrupt.

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1: I have. I was 1015.
0: Where she's calling back in again saying the brother's supposed to be her calls and said that he's on his way back there.
1: 10-4 returning.
2: Detail complete.
0: 8:30, advise detail complete. 10-4.
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1: 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Lincoln 809.
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1: 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He's going to be parked south of North Grand, getting out with the suspect reference the call.
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0: East Lenox, I'm sorry, 1222 East Lenox, 1222 East Lenox, caller's Teresa, is wanting neighbors removed from her property that are in her driveway. There's appear to be some ongoing issues between the two of them, and NPOs have been notified in the past.

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0: 2910 South MacArthur, 2910 South MacArthur, be it Waterworks, New Joel. He's wanting to make a report about someone trying to fight him yesterday.
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2: 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David Boy, 43589. D. David, B. Boy, 43589. Black Kia SUV. Black Kia SUV, one occupant.
3: 10-4.
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0: 128, one by name, date of birth, not the registered owner.
1: God.
0: And last of Walker, William, Adam, Lincoln, King, Edward, Robert, Francis, Cassandra, Charles, Adam, Sam, Adam, Nora, David, Robert, Adam, middle M, Mary, Cassandra, Walker, Cassandra, M, Mary, female, 828 of 86.
1: 08-28-1986,
0: email.
1: 959. Send me that 10-4. I have Cassandra showing valid out of Smithboro, born in 86, when I'm clear.
0: 10-4, secure.
1: 10-4.
0: Jasper 21.
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0: 13 and Cass. 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
3: 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He's a known epileptic. It's a 12, Adam 1.
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Raven and Mary Armstrong. Raven and Mary Armstrong. 9/24/1979, female, black, 53125, black and brown, list one unknown in unknown direction and unit. Coming in contact, make your own, I'm sorry, stop and hold criminal damage under and theft under, thrilling 859, 1036, 1450.

Engine 7, respond to lines down at 311 West Kennedy Street, cross streets are South Passfield Street and South College Street.

0: Dirksen.
1: Judy Southland North Dirksen at 2121 North Dirksen. It's being checked on the wall for a maroon Oldsmobile by the front door. Female, caller says they just shot up. Her head is laying back because she's high. They think she's checked on.
0: Internet.
1: Lincoln 862. 7-4-862, you can disregard. 7-7 Philby and Route 941, you have traffic. Lincoln 941, you have traffic.
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1: 772 is 1060, I'll just leave you 10-8.
0: Yeah,

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1: Go for both. 700 North Dirksen, 700 North Dirksen at the best dress, 25 with 17ers with DCFS. They're going to attempt to retrieve a child from a mother who's staying here and is worried that she will fight with them. Similar, let me go back. Two 11, keep me honest. I'll go with it.

0: 43. But 43 ISV is going to be en route. We took a call for the on-ramp there at 93 in South Veterans for an older male in a tan truck that was westbound off-ramp with the lights slumped. Fire and scene are also en route.
1: 10-4, go ahead and put me on it. I'm not seeing anything yet.
2: 603.
1: All right, which ramp was it?
2: 43, we're paging your fire to 407 East Adams for an 85-year-old male, possible stroke.
1: 10.
2: I'll be around.
1: I'm veterans.
2: Tom?

I'm not seeing anything at the lights, so unless they're further down, closer to the interstate.

0: 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I got multiple 28s for you.
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0: First one's going to be Frank, X-ray, 32440.
1: It's going to be valid. Landon Ramsey, 729 North 4th.
2: Six.
1: On a red 21 Dodge 4-door.
2: We are not finding North anyone, but we're going to
0: try
2: around and keep looking.
0: 6355.
2: Copy.
1: M4, expired, suspended. Haley Mercer, Chatham on a white 2010 Ford 4-door. Go with your next.
0: 389-4008,
1: B-boy. It's going to be expired, Vernon Carlo, 1211 North Daniel, silver 01 GMC pickup. Go with your next.
0: Edward Robert, 5-8.
2: We are going to clear. Nobody found.
1: 10-9, the first curve.
2: Can cancel anybody else. Edward. Copy.
1: 10-4. Angelina Mercer, 940 North Edmond. Gray, 02 Mitsubishi 4-door. Go with your 9.
0: Well, this one doesn't have a 28. I'm going to go to channel 4 and I'll get you then.
1: Go ahead on 1. It's just me.
2: Is 13 control?
3: Yes. 13.
2: Your Frank 96 is out there and they weren't finding any patients. PD is also going to clear if you'd like to clear.
3: Good. Myself and CR don't locate anything here at the intersection, so maybe just have ISP 1060 close.

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0: 9:30 West Jefferson at Dollar General, 13-year-old female feeling faint.

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0: Both units, 814 South 14, for some sort of 1016. There was a female screaming. She's acting weird, having an episode. She is advising that she does not believe it's medical, that she is tripping. There was a male saying that she's grabbing him and needing help.
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0: Does the block north 4, is me for a check on the welfare. There's a white male, no clothing, in the middle of the street, bleeding from the face, not making sense.
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2: 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Cross streets are Rafter Street and East Dodge Street.

0: 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I have a ticket for you. 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We have the 17 on the line. Can I send them out to you?
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0: Murphy Oil, 2740 North Dirksen Parkway for a 1016. Amy's a caller. She's an employee. She'll be meeting inside. There are two females in the parking lot. They came in a dark SUV and left the keys in the car at pump one. They're now in 1016, causing a disturbance. She'd like them all to leave.
1: Yeah. 91, Ralph.

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1: 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Happy birthday, America. I'm 1042.
0: Burglar alarm at the Powell residence, back door. Gaylor is requesting dispatch.
3: We in route. We code 22 on the proactive detail. We should go there.
0: Timber, sorry about that. You had a beat in.
1: Hey, no worries. I'll take care of it.
0: Take that down.
1: Ready.
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4: 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Still second floor of 1026 North 4th for facial trauma and trouble breathing.
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0: 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Can you get some in? All right, something.
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1: Number 1.
0: Did you guys just leave?
1: Yeah, we just pulled out the door.
0: Copy that. We'll take that call for you. We're right in the area.
1: Copy. Appreciate it. Thank you. Thanks, Control.
2: Hi, Copy. Thank you.

0: Our suspects in this incident on North 4th and 3 Frank 92, I'm going to be following them to Memorial.
1: Hey, Mark.
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0: unknown at this time. Both are showing a red shirt. One's wearing blue pants, one's wearing blue shorts. One says she had a hammer.
1: Hey, Parker, I'm on 17 at 1226. Is me answering?

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0: C 11 just off Stevenson. Frank Edward, 5374 on Blue Manita.
2: Well, I'm out with him.
1: 10-4.

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1: 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Cross streets are dead end in West White Oaks Drive.

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1: Hello.
0: 43 for the Clay Street call, the 88th is calling in that one. That rapid as it was for that caller is showing at 12 in Lawrence right now.
1: 10-4, you show myself 858-926 and we're out of there trying to figure out what we got.
0: It looks like they've changed it to 612 South 12, which is also not showing as a valid address either, but 12 and Clay.

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1: All units en route to Plaza Drive, slow down but continue with the exception of engine 12, truck 3. It's just a smoking outlet right now.
2: 10-4, yeah, it looks like everything's possibly tracking more like 612, south 12.
3: All units, slow down, continue. Engine 12, truck 3, keep responding, signal 1.
4: Be clear of the scene here. She only wanted a dumpster fire, not us.
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0: 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We got a one-story commercial structure. Nothing showing from the exterior. We'll be out investigating.
1: Engine 1, one-story commercial, sorry, engine 12, one-story commercial structure. Nothing showing.
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0: 29:43.
1: Good.
0: This all did happen at 12:26 East Clay. Just 43. The witness is advising the female hit the male with a hammer. Male is supposedly still inside the address at 12:26. We didn't get an answer, so we'll probably get the 4th Century. Just 43.
2: Same as 709.
1: I'm gonna be there.
0: 12:20.
1: Yes.
2: Show me 10:41. I'm gonna be on a special detail here at the New Berlin Park.
3: Pam 653, not the cat.
1: 10:04.
3: Sorry, 6-9, I'll be getting out of CAS.
1: 10-4.
0: Hey, 5-9, we're going to 4th Century. Truck 3's on scene. We're going to establish open command. We all can investigate with Inch 12.
4: Copy.
3: 126, you made contact with the resident.
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0: thinking 858.
1: Jack, everybody. Dobbins Command to all responding units.
0: Do we have any
1: units.
0: Further information on where the suspect is?
1: With the exceptions of Battalion 2.
2: Negative.
1: You can cancel. Truck 3 and Engine 12 can handle.
2: The only thing I got, she took off on
3: the bicycle. Copies, we're still en route.
0: 10-4.
4: 736, I'm 1060 in the area for the suspect.
0: 10-4.
2: 7843. Go ahead. The suspect goes by Lele. It's a female, black, bottom in her hair, blue shorts, red t-shirt, 18 to 19 years old.
1: That we're smoking. We're trying to isolate the breaker now and turn power off to.
4: Like for Lele, it's going to be.
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0: back him up at 5th and Isle.
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2: I'm 48 on 5th. 761. At Isles, accident. 1060. We're going to have to shut down the entire lane of travel here. Fifth Street, southbound.
0: 10-4.
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0: 2881, 600 North Durkin Drive, burglar alarm at Telez residence, French door.
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0: reportedly one injured so far. The 50-year-old with head pain.
1: 10 more, male or female? Lincoln 948 is that male?
2: I'm 23. I'm going to be directing traffic here.
3: Truck is on scene, two wheel accident. 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

0: 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Cross streets are Sangamon Avenue and Selkirk Road.
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0: Fire and Seaman are headed over to County Market, South 13, 151 South 13 Parkway for a person down in the parking lot.
2: Engine 5, respond to person down at 101.
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0: 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Cross streets are East South Street and East Laurel Street.
1: Will you be tied up there?
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0: 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They've canceled fire. I think it's going to be
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1: 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I sent you a picture of the ID. 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

0: 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We're going to be clear. There's no medical here, but could we get PD out here to try to get the man to leave the property?
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1: 74. 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
5: Asher Walnut, Graves, Ben. Air Union 93625.
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0: Do you have time? Do you want to 25 the garage and give me a ride out to drop my car off out there?
1: 10-4, I'm 76 from Breckenridge,
2: 196. Super 736. Zebra 736.
1: 736.
2: I'll get you there. Can you start back for the county market on South Dirksen, Efficient 1 South Dirksen through Frank 94? Is they requesting PD start back out to remove the subject from the property that they're out with?
1: Turn it off.
2: Lincoln 926.
0: 926 out.
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3: Go for about
2: 413 West Reynolds Street for remove subject. Charlie Banks knocking at the door, wants him to leave.
3: 10-4, both are out.

0: Engine 11, truck 2, Wagon 4, Battalion 2, responds to automatic fire alarms at 5268 Buford Street. 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

0: for you.
1: Go ahead.
0: Not sure if this was ever relayed on our side. One patient to St. John's with mild life-threatening injuries.
1: 10-4.
2: 736. Just so I have this right, the ambulance is requesting me to remove somebody from a property?
1: Yeah, that's how I read it, correct?
2: 10-4.
1: Sam 653.
0: Sam 653.
1: Do you have the update from 5th and Isles for that accident? It looks like one going to St. John's, non-life threatening.
0: 10-4, I did, thank you.

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0: 3034 East Elm Street, checking welfare and is requesting check on 3-year-old son here with his father. Has been answering the phones.
1: Have one.

0: 7:45, just 43, we made contact with an elderly female who stated she lost her keys and was scared.
1: 10-4, we were just over here the other day. I think 202 attached daughter's number to that. Can you call her and see if she's got anyone over there?
0: 10-4.
2: On scene. One story, ranch, community home, nothing showing. You have audible
0: 211.
2: Alarms.
0: 211.
2: You're taking command, investigating.
0: You put me on 201, second.
3: Copy 11, can barely hear you. Sounded like a one story home, nothing
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0: You can show me a route to post 2 with one adult male.

0: 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They were grilling out, set off the alarm. Cancel all responding units. 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
1: Copy 11 is going to handle. Everybody else cancel out.
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1: Five for 1050 unknown, crash notification from a Ford.
2: Four, isn't that where 85 is?
1: That's what it says, Lincoln 885.
3: Yeah, 10-4, I got it. Probably really.
1: 9-5, disregard.
2: 10-4, you can send me the next one.
1: It'll be 816 East Laurel, 60 feet from this location, abandoned call voice on callback. You can disregard on that one as well.
2: My lucky day.
1: I was going to say the same thing.
4: 814, code 38.
1: 814, go ahead.
4: Third and Allen, George Boy, 97454.
1: Third and Allen. Did you say third and Allen?
4: Spring.
1: 10-4.

0: 那你问清了。1604 South 16 for Payne Oliver.
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2: Okay, 584, I'm going to speak to you.
1: Emma. Lincoln 905. 1060, 2125 Holmes Avenue for fireworks, about 6 houses down to the south, possibly 2221, just one call on this, 17 only if needed.
0: 10-4.

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1: 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The 64-year-old male with hip pain at a surgery site.
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0: 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We got a status reset on this end. 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See what they're having on their end.
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0: 2928. 7-1.

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0: 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We're going to be at Ash at 10th Street, George, Charlie,
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1: 632, traffic stop. Greensburg, copy, attempt to locate reckless driving at 2168 South 10th Street, 2168 South 10th Street, for a great...
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0: Hey, you can go ahead and clear that out. Talk to the golf course manager. 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The kids in the snack place had set it off, and he went over and reset it and locked it all up, so it's all good.
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0: Do you have a junk pack? Jump pack. Jump.
1: A jump start kit? I believe we do.
0: Copy. What is your location? We're going to have boat 11 come to you.
1: We are at the CWLP boat launch getting fuel.
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1: Lincoln 881, go ahead.
0: Washington, Amazon, California 28-9, Mary Sam, Mary 165.
1: Timber. Lincoln 881, the 20th, come back to EA and Holdings.
0: I'm sorry, did not.
1: EA and Holdings.
0: Thank
1: you. All right, thank you for showing me all of it. General.

Potential need for a copy of temporal locate check on welfare from St. John's and Henry East Carpenter. And Henry East Carpenter is going to be for a Ryan Gleason, 46-year-old female, white female, unknown clothing, who left from the hospital, unknown direction, with an IV in the arm, and unit coming in contact. Check on welfare, 1036-1707.

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0: 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This is located behind the post office.

0: 210.
1: Go for 210.
0: 312 North Park to Juvenile. Four oh two North Dirksen, 17 is John Garrett says that Jazz Covington battered him here and then left. This is at Primetime Gaming.
1: In route.
0: 211. 211. 25 of them. Are you still 10-6?
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0: Looking through clear calls, it looks like this is going to be at 626 Chatham Road, 626 Chatham Road. Subject that is blowing off that car by Cannon is probably going to be a David Inslee.
1: Yeah.

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0: Never.
4: Control engine 12. Advise the ambulance to come to the door on the north side of the building. We'll flag them down when we see them.
5: Who is now advising to come to the north door? 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
4: 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Thank you.

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0: 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They said they were just closing up, got their names and everything. You can cancel back in.
1: 916, disregard. Thanks.

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0: State Route 54 in Lammy Bates Road. Illinois passenger plate to Frank C. Charles 75177. Frank Charles 75177, occupied 210.
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2: Good.
1: Be on the intersection of Dirksen and Ridge. I'll give you the truck plate in a minute. It's going to be a green Chevy SUV. Looks like they broke down. They're going to try to push it in the parking lot over here.
2: Never.
0: Clean 775, go 38. Clean 775, go ahead.
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0: 31.
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0: 25, Eric Derrick, move for the same, remove subjects.
2: 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I 74.
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2: Anyone respect us back code 38?
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2: Silver Nissan sedan, George David, 30071.
0: What's your 20?
2: Dinner name is.
0: 10-4. Me 962.
2: No, hold up.
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2: Chattahoochee, be advised. 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
1: 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Same up.
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0: Yeah, 126.28.
1: 126.28.
0: Edward Young, 32959. Edward Young, 32959. Yeah, second 140, whenever you're ready.
1: 348, see that.
2: That one's clear and valid. That address, David Inslee, White, 2010. Great. Carry all, go ahead, spinner.
0: 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Sam 774810.
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2: 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That address, Gray, 2013, Nissan, four-door. 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
1: 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Fireworks are going off. Caller went out confronting the neighbor about fireworks. Now they're into it. 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
0: 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Driving southbound MacArthur, it's the Burgundy Ford Escape, Burgundy Ford Escape. It's hitting curbs, possibly 1056. Partial 28 starts with Edward Mary, partial 28, Edward.
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0: Stack mine, give me another code 38, second Adam. David, 62538, strike Grand Prix.
1: 10-4. Excuse me, I need a 52, not 18.
2: 10-4, what's the nature?
1: Battery.
2: 210-10-9.
1: A woman said she got beaten up at 236 in the lab.
2: The nature of the injuries?
0: 85.3.
1: I'll have to get checked out by medical.
3: 126, is she secure over there? I'm right around the corner.
2: 126, if you could start for her.
3: 10-4.
1: 126, you can start rolling this way, please.
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0: 126, just confirming, is she on Dirksen or is she at Milton?
1: She's out on 236 Milton.
0: 10-1.
2: Go.
3: 236 Milton for a female that was battered.
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1: Is that for?

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0: Can you take the check on welfare near the cemetery, 505 West Walnut, in the area of the cemetery, 505 West Walnut? 17 advises there's a white male, mid-20s, dark hair, tattoo on the left shoulder, wearing nothing but tealish blue-colored swim trunks, no shoes, appears extremely tense.
1: 10-4, be a lay-by train.

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0: Regency Nursing Home for a battery report occurred last night from a resident. They want to meet in room 316.
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0: And around. 10-4. 7653. 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
1: Our tickets went away. Is there, are we canceled on that?
0: 7-4, 7-4-5.
2: That's affirmative. It got put in as a fire alarm. It is actually a burglary alarm. You can get them.
1: Copy.
0: And Lincoln 926. 211.
3: I'm reading my ticket. Did the alarm company advise I could cancel?
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0: 926, I'm going to show you 10-8 for now. I think 926, it looks like you're going to be closer to Freddy's. Can you get out at 941?
3: And we're in
0: 859, disregard.
1: 29, traffic stop.
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1: 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On my B-boy truck plate, 4195640 on a yellow Ford.
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0: 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Westminster. Westminster in Buckingham, you're right clear.
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2: 211.
0: 10653.
6: 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I'll verify that they're not related to 210's call.
3: 211, even 22. I was about to clear anyway.
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0: Lane 16, I'm going to have you check that 2028 Clay Street for any sign of William. 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
4: 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Illinois B-Boy truck plate 4077478 on a blue GMC.
3: Doesn't fail if he does have an
1: Jennifer.
0: Lincoln 905.
1: 5-4.
0: First thing is showing area of 1200 blocks South 11th Street, 99 meter radius. Lincoln 916, you copy?
1: Yeah.

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2: Junction Chatham Unit 43, Chatham Unit must be responding to Springfield.
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0: I'll be out at 196 Wintergreen, addressing some firework issues. Yeah, 108, 20.
1: Iron Bridge, he should be pulling up any second.
2: 10-4.

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0: David Mary, 19101.
1: 클레어빈 expired Texas 24 to Jason Hurston, 801 Deerfield, Black 2021 Volkswagen Utility. No 27 address.
0: Info, can you find the name on utilities for this address for the 196 Wayne Green?

0: going away, Chad.
1: Good.
0: Utility shows that it is the Jason Herstein that lives at that address. I put the 88 on the ticket.
1: 10-4, I made contact on this book.
0: 10-4.
2: Same as 704 traffic 7.
1: Good.
2: West Illinois and Waverly Road, West Illinois and Waverly Road. Illinois passenger plates G. George D. David 87027. George David 87027.
1: Zebra 736. Thirty Bryant Lane for a possible vicious animal, brown pit bull. Neighbor from a block over his dog is who the caller believes it is. Sister was bitten. CMed refused. Says it also tried to bite someone else. CMed also refused. Owners possibly have the animal back. Let me know if it's located. I'll call animal control. Lincoln 881, go ahead.
3: Washington's got himself down on a silver Toyota. Frank Robert 35997962 is with me.
1: 10-4.

0: 211, you can see me too. Already got all the information for that ticket.
1: 2 units, 210, 10-9.
0: I already basically finished up that call. I got all the information for it. 211, 10-22.
1: 211.
2: 210, 9-9, sorry.
1: She said that she already got all the information for the call, and you can 22.
2: She already talked to the 17.
0: For you, so it is.
1: Seven six eight. 3650 South 6th Street Road, 3650 South 6th Street Road. 17 is anonymous, says that they were told that police were looking for Philip Jordan, said that he's at work here now. It looks like there was previously an ATL aired for battery. For Philip.
3: 10-4, man in route. Seven six eight. Was this our case, or is this possibly going to be related to a city?
1: It's related to a city case.
3: 10-4, I'll go over there and try to see if he's there.
1: 10-4.
2: 688 traffic stop.
1: 688.
2: I'm going to be on North Main and Meacham. It's going to be Illinois. License plate 2359018. It's going to be a red Mazda.

0: 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Go ahead.
1: 7th and Douglas. It'll be a white Chevy Silverado to 28.
0: 10-4. Lincoln 885.
2: 85.
0: Most recent ping is showing 100 out of Sacred Heart Church.
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1: Benji.
0: 11150 Hobbs Road, 11150 Hobbs Road for harassing phone call report. Suspect is not on scene.
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0: 10-4.
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1: B-Boy truck plate 419-7416, B-Boy.
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0: 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Sacramento County Control, Windsor, Engine 1, and all other Windsor units to be clear of the scene and route back to station.
1: Well, anything related to that? German. Yeah.
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0: 768.
4: Open employee apparently is here. And if we want to get in contact with city, see what they want to do.
0: 10-4.

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1: 9-1.
0: I'm going to put you on this call. I know you're not close. It's going to be for U-Haul South 6th Street at 3650 South 6th Street Road. It's going to be a file number attached there. That's G768. That was the subject. There was an ATL for code 30.
1: That's where I'm at.
2: Business City, you didn't route to you.
1: 10-4. He's apparently somewhere in the building, but I haven't exactly located him yet, but he's supposed to be here.
0: Lincoln 916, Lincoln 858.
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0: 3109 Butler Street for a 911 investigation. They're showing 15 feet from 3109 with an open line, familial, like kids, no one speaking to the call taker. Rapid SOS is showing as a possibly apartment H. The locals are showing for the 88 for Chiquita Cooper at 3101 Butler, apartment E. Edward.
1: Hey there. Hey, my man, Ralph.
2: Seven six eight.
1: I made contact with him. We're gonna be in the main lobby area.
2: 7-4.
1: 959.
0: Go ahead.
1: Say that loud music. I'll clear it off.

0: 201 from 126.
1: Seeing the patrol investigator.
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0: Hey, I know you're a gun guy. If you're by post, can you come over here and make this thing safe?
2: And 10-4, I'll be in route. It'll be a little bit extended.

0: 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He's got this unit a private ticket for 2312 Holmes Ave for a male losing his eyesight.
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0: 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You make a special detail ticket for 1200 Rail Fence Drive and put 751 1041 on the incident. Put everyone on it except for 754. Hope you remain at 10-8. We'll put some details on it shortly.
1: 10-4.

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1: Negative.
0: How is he identifying as a dealer card? Does it have a window sticker?
1: Affirmative.
2: Nine oh five, right with this reporter. At his address on Clay, talking to him through the door.
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1: 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From Famous Liquors on Wabash, black Chevy, boy Tom, 30302.

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1: 26.
0: Both units 2216 South 14th Street for a burglar alarm at the Reed residence front door. And it looks like they spoke with someone on scene named Adam Stevenson, who said his roommate wasn't home but didn't have any kind of a password.
1: Please take some out.

0: so forth.
1: Any known injury or anything at this time that we need medical for?
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3: 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Edward Robert, 13868. Edward Robert, 13868. White Volkswagen, occupied two types.
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0: Central CSM County, this is for a copy. It's from Feloca's Town Hall Investigation for theft, over. Central CSM County, this is for a copy. Attempt to locate stop and hold for investigation of theft over a 2007 Black Lexus, Illinois 20 Frank Zebra 37647, Frank Zebra 37647, last seen at Walmart on Dirksen, unknown direction of travel. You're coming in contact, stop and hold investigation, theft over at Thorley Lincoln 91, 1036-1842.
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3: Battery, it's going to be 2179, I believe, Cincinnati. The suspect's no longer on site, I believe.
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0: Can you 21, sir, not 1018?

0: 21-23. Affirmative. Just keep an eye on that and make sure that doesn't go on hold system.
1: 752 on 1, did you have traffic?

0: 642.
1: 642.
0: I'm going to be out at the 1100 block of Albany looking for my suspect.
2: Go ahead.
1: 2217 Holmes, 25 there with Karen. It's going to be in regards to Holmes.
2: 885 now.

Central City and Sammy County units, prepare to copy, attempt to locate, stop and hold for investigation of domestic battery. Central City and Sammy County units, attempt to locate, stop and hold for investigation of domestic battery. Jazz Covington, 36 to 37 years old, mixed color braids, last seen wearing a black top and beige pants, last seen driving a Mitsubishi SUV, Texas 28, of X-ray 066995. It's going to be a Jazz Covington, 36 to 37 years old, mixed color braids, last seen wearing a black top, beige pants, last seen driving a red Mitsubishi SUV of Texas 28. Any unit coming in contact, stop and hold, investigation of domestic battery, authority SG210, Sammy County Clear 1850.

0: 9, Lowell is also wanting to meet Reverend C's Fireworks.
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2: Heading 42. My suspect took off eastbound somewhere around Cincinnati Reservoir area, so I'm going to 1060 the area and try to locate him.
3: Do you have a description?
2: It's going to be a skinnier black male, unknown clothing.
3: We're getting a call from 2357 East Reservoir, within 45 feet of there, for a skinny black male in jeans and in khaki pants, shirtless, and a baseball cap, walking back and forth screaming.
2: 10-4, that's going to be him. Can I get another, please?
0: 9-2. Going in, ex-girlfriend Darlene outside, beating on the door.
2: Far enough.
3: I believe you're going to be 1060 where the suspect is at. The call came from the house just to the west of the police department.
4: Sam 653, track.
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3: 642,
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3: off. 10-4, units are on 642, slow down and continue, he's secure.
2: 211,
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1: No, you're fine. 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I just talked to two different residents. 23. 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
1: Sounds like 905 can handle this shots fired fireworks situation. 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
2: 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Yolanda T. Tom Fowler, Yolanda T. Tom Flower, Fowler, black female, 042779, black female, 042779, 54170, black and brown, 54170, black and brown. Last seen at Regency, last seen wearing is unknown. Any unit come in contact, stop and hold, aggravated batteries, or Lincoln 962, 1036, 1856.
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0: 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Looks like Seema is going to be headed as well. She's a 6-year-old female who was battered last night. She's saying that Jeffrey battered her last night, stole money from her in her purse. This is her first call for the incident.
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3: And Route 43, we were just over there for that other call. 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
2: Front door of Near North Village at 401 East Jefferson, 25 there with the caller and someone they're standing by with for a theft of a wallet.
3: Arrow.